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0: today's 97.5. More music and better variety. All right, my intelligent friends, here we go with how to unleash your inner genius, according to brain expert Neil Pavitz. First, stop complaining and ruminating, because after 30 minutes of gloom and doom thinking, levels of the stress hormone cortisol spike. That slows communication between brain cells. Another brain booster, surprise, a messy environment. Northwestern University research found people in messy rooms, they solved brain teasers faster and were more creative than people in tidy spaces. And famously creative people in messy settings include Steve Jobs, Pablo Picasso, science fiction writer Ray Bradbury. Why does a mess help? It helps us think in less structured ways. And then, try to think like a child as often as possible. Researchers asked students to write essays, but half were told to pretend they were 7 years old when everything seemed new and fun. The result? Those who'd written from a child's perspective came up with ideas that were significantly more original.
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0: Today's 97.5. More music and better variety. Well, Gib and I were talking about this the other day on our Facebook page, and so I wanted to bring it to you guys right now. It's about sleep. If you want a good night's sleep, and who doesn't these days, put a snake plant in your bedroom. You put a what in my what? These are succulents, these snake plants, with wide speckled leaves that stand up like cobras. Really nice to have in your bedroom when you're trying to fall asleep. Anyway, any type of green plant helps clean the air by absorbing carbon dioxide and releasing oxygen. But snake plants, these things are awesome. They do more. According to NASA, yes, NASA has studied snake plants. They say the long leaves trap and absorb up to 25% of the dust in the room. The snake plant is also one of the best house plants for absorbing airborne toxins like formaldehyde, nitrogen oxide, and benzene. And snake plants help create air that's so pure, it reduces asthma symptoms and can greatly improve sleep quality. Yes, the snake plant.
1: Intelligence for your life.
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0: Cause I gotta have faith. Ooh, I gotta have faith. 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

0: 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Hey, is your phone ringing right now? It's not the IRS calling you, I promise you. The scam goes something like this. You pick up the phone and somebody identifies themselves as calling from the IRS saying, hey, you owe back taxes, and unless you pay by credit card, debit card, or wire transfer the money immediately, a warrant will be issued for your arrest. They'll come get you. We'll come get you. 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It has increased a full 25% from last year. Remember this. Ready? The IRS will never call you to demand payment. They will never call you up and threaten to have you arrested. The IRS will always make first contact with you through the mail. So hang up, report the call to FTC.gov.
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1: Raise your hand if you're working longer hours than ever and taking less time off. Well, here's the fix. We need to spend more time doing nothing, with a capital N. Clinical psychologist Dr. Colleen Long says there's a work ethic instilled in us that says if we're doing nothing, then we must be lazy. But Dr. Long has written about the importance of doing nothing, and she urges people to follow the example of other cultures that place more value on downtime. There's the Italian concept of dolce far niente, which translates to the sweetness of doing nothing. And then there's the Dutch idea of niksen, which means to do nothing or be idle. Dr. Long defines doing nothing as being present in the moment or being a curious observer of your surroundings, quote-unquote, like sitting in a park and watching people go by. Research shows that downtime has mental and physical benefits and actually boosts productivity. If we don't give ourselves time to recharge and relax, we start feeling depleted. It triggers burnout. It triggers resentment. That's why Dr. Long says we should build some do-nothing time into every day, even if it's just a few minutes, looking out the window and sipping coffee. Boy, does that sound good.
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0: 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More music and better variety. John Tesh with you, Intelligence for Your Life. And here we go with the latest on aging and childbirth. Interesting study. The latest research is telling us that the more children a woman has, the slower she ages. Scientists from Simon Fraser University in British Columbia, they discovered that women who give birth to more children actually have longer telomeres. And you know that they are the protective tips at the end of each DNA strand. Longer telomeres mean more longevity. They slow the rate at which a woman's body ages. So even though it may seem like your kids are giving you more gray hairs and wrinkles, the opposite is true. The scientists theorize that women with a lot of kids age more slowly so they can be around to help their children grow up. Also, the more kids a woman has, the more estrogen she produces, which also slows down aging. Estrogen can function as a powerful antioxidant that protects cells against telomere shortening. So even though you may feel like your kids are sending you to an early grave, they're actually the reason why you will live a whole lot longer.
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0: today's 97.5. More music and better variety. John Tesh with you. Thanks for joining us. And if you're yawning all day and struggling to keep your eyes open, it's obvious that you're sleep deprived, right? But here are some not so obvious signs that your body is exhausted and you need more sleep. First, you've got tip of the tongue syndrome. When you have a word or name you can almost remember but can't quite come up with it. Research from the Cleveland Clinic shows that just one restless night with less than 7 hours of sleep increases our risk for memory issues because sleep helps repair the neurons and synapses that relay information in the brain. But when we're chronically sleep deprived, those neurons break down, making it harder to recall names, faces, and words. Here's another sneaky sign of sleep deprivation. You feel more pain than usual. A study in the journal Sleep found a direct link between the number of hours we sleep and our tolerance for pain. So, for example, people who sleep 8 to 10 hours a night, they can withstand pain 25% longer on average compared to people who sleep 7 hours or less. The researchers say it's because when we don't sleep, the stress boosts inflammation, which is a known contributor to body-wide pain. It makes so much sense.
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0: 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It's free. 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
1: Republican Governor Patrick Morrisey wants a super high voltage power line run through Jefferson County's farms to power data centers in Northern Virginia. His Republican allies in the legislature are afraid to oppose him, but Democrats will fight his power line. 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

0: today's 97.5. More music and better variety. All right, espresso lovers, I have some good news. Your shot or your latte could potentially help prevent the development of Alzheimer's disease. How? Well, this comes from new research from the University of Verona in Italy, published in the Journal of Agricultural and Food Chemistry. So we already knew that coffee consumption has a protective effect on two of the most common neurodegenerative diseases, Parkinson's and Alzheimer's. So the researchers experimented with the compounds in espresso, which are more potent than brewed coffee, to see if any of them could have an impact on the development of Alzheimer's disease. What they found was espresso reduces the accumulation and consolidation of tau proteins. Those are linked to Alzheimer's. And the scientists say whether espresso is consumed alone or mixed into a latte, an Americano, or even an espresso martini, they said, it can have a protective and preventative effect when it comes to Alzheimer's.
1: In the mountains of West Virginia sits a true golfing treasure, Pikewood National. Consistently ranked among the world's greatest golf courses, Pikewood is renowned for its breathtaking beauty, incredible conditioning, and unforgettable design. Saturday, October 24th at 7 p.m., Metro News Television presents a special video tour of Pikewood National, including in-depth coverage of the recent Pikewood National Invitational. See the course, see the professionals take it on, Saturday at 7 on Metro News Television, brought to you by Greer Industries and Morgan Stanley.
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0: today's 97.5. More music and better variety. You know us, we're a broken record on this. We always say to go for a walk in nature after you eat to improve digestion. But here's a good reason to go for a nature walk before you eat. Well, you'll automatically eat healthier. New research in the journal Communication Psychology found that when study subjects went for a walk in a park before hitting a brunch buffet, people filled their plates with 70% healthy foods. People who didn't go for that walk first, or who walked on city streets, chose only 39% healthy foods at the buffet. The scientists say when people feel connected to nature, they are more aware of their health and how the food they're eating impacts their health. But if you can't go for a nature walk before you eat, the study participants also made healthier choices after looking at images of a green pasture, for example, or a woodland trail.
1: Good news! Martinsburg finally has a Honda dealership to call its own, which means the key to a better car buying experience is right here in town at CMA's new Honda of Martinsburg. We're not only local, we're

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0: The countdown is on. The 47th Mountain State Apple Harvest Festival, presented by Potomac Bank, is coming October 15th through the 18th. 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

comes the two to the three to the four. When it's last call and they kick us out the door. It's getting kinda late, but the ladies want some more. Oh my, good Lord. Tell them drink some.

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More music and better variety. I'm here to tell you, because it works for me, you can improve your life in less than 20 minutes every morning. This comes from Harvard-trained positive psychologist Sean Acker, author of one of my favorite books, The Happiness Advantage. So here are a few of his steps to have a positive mindset, increase focus, and boost your energy levels. First, every day, every morning, take 2 minutes to write down three things you're grateful for. Do that every day, and you will train your brain to look for positives rather

0: the negatives. 2 minutes to write down three things you're grateful for. Then take another 2 minutes to journal about one positive experience from the last 24 hours. Bullet point each detail you remember and your brain will relive the experience. Sean Acker, our expert, says the brain can't tell the difference between visualization and actual experience, so you'll double the positive effect of the event. And exercise in the morning for just 15 minutes. Doesn't have to be high intensity. Walking the dog, dancing, or hula hooping will even work. Acker says daily exercise is as effective as taking an antidepressant. And your brain will record that daily exercise as a win. It's going to propel you in a positive direction for the rest of the day. Use 2 minutes each day to meditate. That's enough to stop stress levels and improve focus. And finally, again from the book, The Happiness Advantage, send a kind text message to start somebody else's day on the right foot. It will strengthen your social connections, which is key for longevity. That is how to improve your life in less than 20 minutes every day. Gratitude, positive journaling, exercise, meditation, and sending a positive message to somebody else. Now get started.
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1: Important question that I would like you to answer. You can answer in your head if you want. How did you sleep last night? If you're like most people, you slept 90 minutes less than you need for the best health. So we're going to talk about what's sabotaging your sleep. And we'll start with working in a space without windows during the day. Workers in offices with windows get over 45 minutes more sleep per night. How does this happen? Well, it's because exposure to natural light is one of the main ways we regulate our sleep patterns. If you don't have an office with a view, just make sure you get some morning light. It's the most important when it comes to regulating our circadian rhythm. That's a good tip. Speaking of morning, 7 a.m. happens to be the best hour to exercise for a good night's sleep. In a study, people who walked at that hour, they slept longer at night, had more restorative sleep than those who walked midday or in the evening. They also had lower blood pressure throughout the day, which helped them sleep better at night. And then, listen, Michigan State University researchers say 9 o'clock at night, that's the latest you should be using your smartphone. Workers who monitored their phones after 9 p.m. were more tired and less engaged the next day. We can thank that blue light from our screens for disrupting the release of a sleep hormone, melatonin. So if you got to be on call, dim the brightness to reduce the sleep sabotaging effects.
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0: Know the issues. 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Here's Judith.
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0: Republican Governor Patrick Morrisey wants a super high-voltage power line run through Jefferson County's farms to power data centers in Northern Virginia. His Republican allies in the legislature are afraid to oppose him, but Democrats will fight his power line. 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

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More music and better variety. All right, my friends, if you're planning a getaway with the kids or the grandkids, we now know the best place to take them, and we know this as grandparents, me and Connie. Don't worry about going somewhere new. Take them someplace familiar instead. Child psychologist Dr. Oliver James says all kids really want is to go back to the same place year after year.

0: whether that's a lake house or a trip to see the grandparents. Hello. He says before age 5, kids are not equipped to appreciate new places. Then from about 5 until 10, kids become very nostalgic. They form an attachment to a single place and they want to return there constantly. Turns out it isn't until kids are in their late teens that they're ready to hit the road and explore new parts of the world. However, even then, they may just want to return to the same places. It reduces stress in their lives, and feeling at home somewhere away from home can be very powerful and positive psychologically. Something to think about.
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0: 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More music and better variety. So you've heard us say eating lunch at your desk is bad for your work and your waistline. We're less productive and we don't take a break. Plus, we eat more because we don't realize how much we're eating when we're distracted. Well, here's something to add to that. Eating at your desk means you aren't absorbing as many nutrients from your food. What? Yeah, it turns out when we're under pressure, our digestive process slows down. It's because our bodies think we need to devote all our energy to dealing with the stress. So it takes energy away from digestion, slowing it down, or even stopping it altogether. This is why multitasking during a meal interferes with absorbing nutrients. One more reason to take a real lunch break. Amen?
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6: Republican Governor Patrick Morrisey wants a super high-voltage power line run through Jefferson County's farms to power data centers in Northern Virginia. 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

0: today's 97.5. More music and better variety. Okay, gentlemen, listen up. It may sound old-fashioned, but a new study is telling us it's true. Let the woman in your life be the boss at home. Researchers from Iowa State University say this is the key to lasting marital bliss. Psychologists studied couples' relationships and found that women tend to control important household matters like chores, family schedules, and activities. And women typically have stronger opinions regarding their home and family than men. As a result, the happiest husbands were those who agreed with their wives regarding everyday decisions about the home and family. And men who did voice an opposing opinion were more likely to find themselves unhappy and involved in more arguments. And although this sounds outdated now, since women are as likely as men to be the family breadwinner, it's the result of research done on couples in their 30s. It backs up previous studies, which show a marker of a healthy marriage is when men accept the influence of their wives.
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1: For my health and wellness files, is it possible, you think, to make pain go away like magic? It's what physiotherapist Dr. Felicity Braithwaite wanted to find out in one of the latest studies on the placebo effect. It's when people are given a pill or treatment that does nothing, but they're told that it will relieve their pains or symptoms. You know what it is, the placebo effect. It ends up working simply because people believed it would work. The power of suggestion. So in her new study, Dr. Braithwaite and her team consulted with some trained magicians and created a fake pain treatment involving fake acupuncture needles. Unlike real ones, the fake needles were designed to never puncture the skin. Their tips just retracted back into the needle's handle. And during the treatment, pain patients were constantly asked health questions while being told it was perfectly normal if they didn't feel anything pierce their skin. Dr. Braithwaite says those were classic distraction tactics used by magicians to create what's known as a, quote, cognitive illusion, where you're led to think or believe something that isn't really happening. What did happen? Among those who believed they were getting legitimate acupuncture treatments, most said they felt less pain afterward. More proof that the placebo effect is very real and it works.
2: Intelligence for your life.
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5: Hey, it's Rona. Mountain State Apple Harvest Festival is almost here. And if you're running the Bob Bariner Apple Trample 5K, I want to see you there. Today's 97.5 will be on hand playing the tunes and cheering you on. We start and finish Saturday, October 17th at War Memorial Park, so I'll look for you there. 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
6: Jenny Thacker is running for delegate in Jefferson County because she opposes Valley Link, the super high-voltage electric power line that is proposed to run through Jefferson County with no benefit to us. The Public Service Commission, three members appointed by the governor, will make the decision. 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

0: 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More music and better variety. If you find yourself tossing and turning, fall asleep faster by drinking a mug of warm milk or cocoa with a dash of nutmeg on top. So it helps because a compound in nutmeg called myristicin triggers the release of the calming, soothing brain chemical serotonin. Yeah. Researchers at the University of Michigan also found that nutmeg calms brain waves, which means a dash of nutmeg before bed, it could keep you from waking up in the middle of the night. Try it.
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2: Marta Beck is running for the House of Delegates in the 98th District. 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Marta Beck wants to repeal House Bill 2014. That's the law that will take away Jefferson County's ability to control data centers and will divert tax money from our county to Charleston. Marta Beck's opponent voted for that law. 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
3: This ad was paid for by friends of Marta Beck.

0: 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More music and better variety. I want to thank you guys for checking in with us. If you want to email me, it's john@tesh.com, or you can hang out on the Facebook page. 2 million people do. It's facebook.com/John Tesh. And we've been answering a lot of questions online in social media about burnout. So here's a piece that can help. If you are burned out, if you find yourself feeling that way, you should make some time to hang out with people you love the most, according to a report from the University of Michigan, which found that hanging out with your favorite people, even for an afternoon, will lift your mood and energy for a full week. It's because our favorite people activate a key brain region, the hippocampus, which increases alertness and fights fatigue. There you go.
1: Republican Governor Patrick Morrisey wants a super high-voltage power line run through Jefferson County's farms to power data centers in Northern Virginia. His Republican allies in the legislature are afraid to oppose him, but Democrats will fight his power line. This time, vote for Democrats for the West Virginia legislature. Paid for by the Jefferson County Democratic Association.
2: Marta Beck is running for the House of Delegates in the 98th District. 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Marta Beck wants to repeal House Bill 2014. That's the law that will take away Jefferson County's ability to control data centers and will divert tax money from our county to Charleston. Marta Beck's opponent voted for that law. Jefferson County needs better representation. Vote for Marta Beck.
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1: going on? Hey, it's Rona. Mountain State Apple Harvest Festival is almost here. And if you're running the Bob Bariner Apple Trample 5K, I want to see you there. Today's 97.5 will be on hand playing the tunes and cheering you on. We start and finish Saturday, October 17th at War Memorial Park. So I'll look for you there. 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

0: 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What's
1: going on? Hey, it's Rona. Mountain State Apple Harvest Festival is almost here. And if you're running the Bob Bariner Apple Trample 5K, I want to see you there. Today's 97.5 will be on hand playing the tunes and cheering you on. We start and finish Saturday, October 17th at War Memorial Park. So I'll look for you there. And that's what's happening on today's 97.5.

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2: Good morning from the MTA. Checking in on the MARC train system, Brunswick trains 872 and 874 are both on schedule this morning. Train 872 is leaving Point of Rocks about 5:51. Train 874 stops at Harper's Ferry at 6:10. Brunswick 6:23. Point of Rocks around 6:35. Arriving in Washington at 8 o'clock. Final departure out of Point of Rocks this morning is train 878, leaving Martinsburg at 6:15. Duffield 6:32. Harper's Ferry around 6:45. For the MTA Transit team, I'm Austin Todd with your MARC Rail update.

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5: 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On 81 between Winchester, Martinsburg, and Hagerstown, there are no accidents. Traffic looks pretty good on 70 between Hancock, Hagerstown, and Frederick. Merging onto southbound 270, pretty heavy there at 85 Buckeystown Pike, but then you're going to be fine toward the lane divide. On 15, it's pretty busy there at Point of Rocks while it's heavy because of a construction zone that is going to be south of St. Clair Lane. The rest of the ride to Leesburg is good. Route 9, traffic is going to slow there at the West Virginia-Virginia line. Traffic slows Harper's Ferry Road to Hillsboro, Borderline Turnpike, as well as Hamilton Station. And Route 7 between Winchester and Leesburg, traffic is good to go. I'm Allie Oakley with traffic.
6: Good morning from the

0: MTA checking in on the MARC train system. Brunswick trains 872 and 874 are both on schedule this morning. Train 872 is leaving Point of Rocks about 5:51. Train 874 stops at Harper's Ferry at 6:10. Brunswick 6:23. Point of Rocks around 6:35. Arriving in Washington at 8 o'clock. Final departure out of Point of Rocks this morning is train 878, leaving Martinsburg at 6:15. Duffield 6:32. Harper's Ferry around 6:45. For the MTA Transit team, I'm Austin Todd with your MARC Rail update.
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Today's 97.5, more music, better variety. Good morning, happy Tuesday. Yes, and I know we're on today's 97.5, but I got to give the shout out. Today is the 80th birthday of our sister station, WEPM, so we're very, very excited about that. All right, right now it is time for some clickbait, in case you missed it. Clickbait brought to you by L.A. Roberts Jewelers, Old World Jewelers for a New Age. First, country singer Ella Langley, who's had a song at the top of the charts for quite some time, said the decision to cancel her October 9th show in Tulsa, Oklahoma was entirely her own. There was a bomb threat that prompted that cancellation, although police found no evidence of a threat. She said, "I was put in charge of a decision for 15,000 people, and I decided to make the decision that I could live with the rest of my life," she told the crowd in Texas the following night. She credited her faith with giving her strength to continue performing. Jessica Chastain's horror film, Other Mommy, debuted at number one at the box office over the weekend. Also, Verity stayed in the top five with number two spot. That's the one with Anne Hathaway and Dakota Johnson. What was the biggest surprise? The Social Reckoning rounded out the top five and the number five spot. Somebody who has not had, to date, a holiday album has decided that they're going to go and do that. That would be a one, Alanis Morissette. She's dropping a holiday album. It's 14 tracks. It's got a lot of the holiday favorites like Oh Holy Night and Last Christmas, but there are a couple of new ones, original songs like Christmas on the Dance Floor and To an Empath at Christmas Time. Give us.

0: That is the song Beautiful Star of Bethlehem featuring Brandi Carlile and Steve Martin. Martin Short's on it and lots of other names as well. The album's called Good Weather for Immaculate Conception and it drops on November the 6th. And finally, I guess there's something good after all. Tobey Maguire's ex-wife Jennifer Meyer got married on Saturday and Tobey was the officiant. They had finalized their divorce just last month after being separated for like 10 years. So there you go. And a lot of big names are there. Courteney Cox, Leonardo DiCaprio, Jeff and Lauren Bezos, and others. That's it for Clickbait this time. There's another one coming up at 6:48. Now let's get a look at traffic.
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2: 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On 81 between Winchester, Martinsburg, Hagerstown, Greencastle, traffic looks great. 70 between Hancock, Hagerstown, Myersville, and Frederick, all lanes are open. Southbound 270, pretty heavy toward the Monocacy. Heavy Urbana to Hyattstown, then you're going to be fine toward the lane divide. 15 across Point of Rocks, very heavy, and it's going to stay that way almost into Luckett's because of a construction zone. The rest of the ride to Leesburg is good. Route 9, Martinsburg to Charlestown, I don't see accidents. Traffic slows after the Shenandoah River to Hillsboro. Traffic is going to be fine the rest of the ride to Route 7. And Route 7 between Winchester, Berryville, and Leesburg, you are good to go. I'm Allie Oakley with traffic.
3: Good morning from the MTA. Checking in on the MARC train system. Brunswick trains 872 and 874 are both on schedule this morning. Train 872 is leaving Point of Rocks about 5:51. Train 874 stops at Harper's Ferry at 6:10. Brunswick 6:23. Point of Rocks around 6:35. Arriving in Washington at 8 o'clock. Final departure out of Point of Rocks this morning is train 878, leaving Martinsburg at 6:15. Duffield 6:32. Harper's Ferry around 6:45. For the MTA Transit team, I'm Austin Todd with your MARC Rail update.
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5: It was a busy day for first responders in Morgan County. Since midnight of October 12th, Morgan County EMS reports crews responded to 13 dispatched calls and transported patients to medical facilities across three states. One of those incidents happened early Monday evening off Hancock Road in the area of the sand mine. Eastern Panhandle Working Fires report a person on a scooter or e-bike was hit by a vehicle and transported to Meritus Medical Center as a priority one patient.
1: 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The latest in news, sports, weather, information, and beautiful music. 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
5: The oldest radio station in the Eastern Panhandle, WEPM, got its start on this day 80 years ago. Historian Ethel Bovey said the call letters conveyed the idea of serving the Eastern Panhandle for Martinsburg. In the beginning, it served a mix of musical formats, including big band.

0: 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Among the famous faces who made their way through the WEPM studios in Martinsburg, then presidential candidate John F. Kennedy, President Jimmy Carter, and Patsy Cline, who performed with Bill Pure and the Melody Boys live in the studio. Now broadcasting from the Hoppy Kirchhoffel building here in Martinsburg, WEPM is proud to have been part of the Panhandle story now for 80 years. For the Panhandle News Network, I'm Marcia Kovalik.
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2: 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On 81 between Winchester, Martinsburg, Hagerstown, Greencastle, Chambersburg, there are no accidents. 70 looks fine and open for business between Hancock, Hagerstown, and Frederick, merging onto southbound 270. Traffic is going to be very heavy toward the Monocacy, and then you're going to slow when you get to Urbana to Hyattstown. The rest of the ride of the lane divide is fine. 15, traffic slows south of Point of Rocks, and that's going to take you through a construction zone before you get to Luckett's. And then you'll be fine to Leesburg. Route 9, traffic slows after the Shenandoah River, and that's going to take you to Hillsboro. The rest of the ride of Route 7 is doing okay. I'm Allie Oakley with traffic.
3: Good morning from the MTA. Checking in on the MARC train system. Brunswick trains 872 and 874 are both on schedule this morning. Train 872 is leaving Point of Rocks about 5:51. Train 874 stops at Harper's Ferry at 6:10. Brunswick 6:23. Point of Rocks around 6:35. Arriving in Washington at 8 o'clock. Final departure out of Point of Rocks this morning is train 878, leaving Martinsburg at 6:15. Duffield 6:32. Harper's Ferry around 6:45. For the MTA Transit Team, I'm Austin Todd with your MARC Rail update.
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6: Here's your Panhandle News Network forecast. Today will feature partly sunny skies with a high of 85. Tonight, expect mostly clear conditions with a low of 64. Tomorrow will be partly sunny, very warm and humid, with a chance of a thunderstorm in spots during the afternoon. The high will reach 85. Tomorrow night, anticipate partly cloudy skies, warm temperatures and humidity with widely separated thunderstorms possible. The low will be 62. By Thursday, it will be cooler and less humid with a mix of clouds and sun and a high of 65. The AccuWeather forecast, I'm meteorologist Joe Lundberg on today's 97.5.

0: life gonna start today. Good morning. Good morning. Good morning. The rest of my life gonna start today.
1: Good morning to you. It is 6:08 on Tuesday, October 13th. How you doing? Have yourself a good day yesterday? I did. Let me tell you. As you heard Marcia mention, it is the 80th birthday of our sister station, WEPM. And so all around here, it has been a flurry of activity. Getting ready for an open house today with some business leaders and so forth. Potentates are coming by. We all had to clean up. Not only that, I had rehearsal last night. And I took a quick nap before rehearsal, overslept. But anyway, we are raring to go. It is Tuesday, and on the show today, yes, we'll talk about our sister station, but also going to climb into the wormhole. And you know, it is the Wicked Week. Listen all week for the wicked sound. And

You can score yourself some tickets to go to Fields of Screams in Mountville, PA. Fieldofscreams.com, yes. So be listening for that. I have a feeling it might happen during Rise and Shine. All right, let's get into it, everybody. Let's rise and shine. Let's go. Here's Third Eye Blind and Semi-Charmed Life on today's 97.5. Good morning.

Rise and Shine with Rona, brought to you by TCB Contracting and Renovating, because a great day starts with a solid foundation on today's 97.5.

Mondays, 97.5, more music, better variety with Sabrina Carpenter and Espresso. It is 6:15 on your Tuesday morning. Looks like we're going to have a nice warm day today. I'm all over that. Temp's going to be up near 86 degrees. Yeah, I will take it. Record high from 1990, of 90 degrees from 1954. So we won't get that far, but it certainly will be a nice warm day. And for me, you know, I'm a warm weather girl. Like, give me the warm weather, I'll take it, because it'll be cool enough soon enough, right? All right, let's go ahead and climb in the wormhole. You know how sometimes people say, oh, well, you could probably send a message by carrier pigeon and it would get there faster. Well, the first internet packet was transmitted by carrier pigeon and it's up for auction. Yes, at Christie's, the idea began as an April Fool's joke in 1990 when a network engineer named David Weitzman wrote detailed rules for sending internet traffic by bird. And the programmer used a laptop, printer, pigeons, and a scanner to send computer messages to a laptop. And so, yeah, some sent by carrier pigeon, now going to be 25 years later. That unused test, one of its surviving packets, is being offered for sale as a keepsake. Undoubtedly, it'd have to be somebody who's really techie and into this kind of stuff. Anyway, it's expected to bring in thousands of dollars, which would presumably be delivered by faster method these days. Pretty sure of that. Okay, so it shouldn't be any surprise that somebody's going to try and have a robot versus human fight. And California regulators have ordered a company to stop holding or promoting fights involving humans without state approval and a license. Robot Entertainment Combat received the order at the end of September after social media star Frankie LaPena fought three robots in San Francisco. Yeah, he beat two of them, including a six-foot machine called Terminator. Of course it has a name like that. Anyway, it knocked him across the cage with a kick before he pushed it over. But a faster robot called Predator wore him down because it kept getting back up. The company chief argues the rules describe boxing as a fight between two people. The dispute centers on whether existing fight rules cover humans boxing

0: jeans. Who would think to do that? Like, I don't know. That's not my vibe, man. But somebody's watching it. I'm sure a lot of people are, you know, paying for it. Now, if you've ever gone on a bad date as a result of meeting somebody on a dating app and you kind of wish somehow somebody should pay you for it, there's an influencer on the West Coast standing up for anyone who's had that, who's been stood up by someone they met on a dating app. Paige Davis went on TikTok to give a real-time updates about being stood up for a date and then vented about it. What's more, she called up Bumble saying they owe her $104 plus tip for allowing trash men who leave women and stand them up on their platform. Well, that's not going to happen. Davis has an idea to have a feedback system where users can call out people who stand up or mistreat users. That, I think, is a good deal. Because that way you'd know in advance if somebody was just being a jerk. I mean, I'm just saying. Male or female, you can be a jerk either way, you know? That might be kind of interesting. You get rated and then probably have to jump off the dating app. Anyway, here's her talking a little bit about it.
1: So while I'm sitting there, I have one cocktail, which if you know Miami prices, $25. Shrimp cocktail, it's another $25. I Ubered there, like $18. I had to Uber back, another $18. So all in, it was easily over $100 for me to get stood up. So Bumble, can you pay me that $100 that I'm owed? Because you have trash men on your apps who leave women and stand them up.
0: Yeah, there you go. We'll see if it leads to any changes. And that's what's in the wormhole. All right, let's get a look at traffic.
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3: 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On 81, between Winchester, Martinsburg, and Hagerstown, there are no accidents. 70 looks fine. Hancock, Hagerstown, Myersville to Frederick emerge onto southbound 270, and traffic is going to slow when you get to the Monocacy to Hyattstown. On 15, Point of Rock's pretty heavy. Traffic slows south of St. Clair Lane through Luckett's and Route 9. Traffic slows after the Shenandoah River to Hillsboro, and then after that to Route 7. Traffic seems to be okay. Route 7 Bluemont, looks like we have a brand new accident here because traffic's abruptly slowing now. After that, the rest of the ride to Percival and Leesburg's okay. Kind of heavy leaving Berryville right now, though. I'm Allie Oakley with traffic.
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0: Today's 97.5 More Music, Better Variety. That's Tame Impala and Dracula. Okay, so, you know, this weekend is the 47th annual Mountain State Apple Harvest Festival. All of the things going with the Queen Pomona and the Grand Feature Parade happens on Saturday. Early Saturday morning, it's the Bob Baraner Apple Trample. I'm going to be there playing the tunes. We'll be having a good time, definitely. There's going to be all of that going on. And the theme this year is From Our Orchards to Your Family, an all-American celebration. Of course, because it's the 250th, and there's a lot of history with the Apple Harvest Festival. I've been listening to Mary Beth Blair, who is the president of the organization this year, and talking about her family's connection to the apple orchards in the area and stuff like that. And so it really runs deep here in the Eastern Panhandle. So certainly hope you get a chance to go on out. MSAHF, Mountain State Apple Harvest Festival.com. That's what that stands for. MSAHF.com. And make sure you're there. It's going to be all wonderful this weekend. All right. It is coming up on 6:30 and time for news.
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2: Good morning. With your news update, I'm Marcia Kovalik. It was a busy day for first responders in Morgan County. Since midnight of October 12th, Morgan County EMS reports crews responded to 13 dispatched calls

0: transported patients to medical facilities across three states. One of those incidents happened early Monday evening off Hancock Road in the area of the sand mine. Eastern Panhandle Working Fires report a person on a scooter or e-bike was hit by a vehicle and transported to Meredith Medical Center as a priority one patient. The Third Grade Success Act goes into effect this school year in West Virginia. It was passed in 2023 and aims to make sure students read at grade level and know basic math by the end of third grade. The mayor and city council of Hagerstown will convene for a joint executive and work session today on the agenda, legislative priorities, and financial planning, as well as the allocation of opioid restitution funds. A contractor is scheduled to start the cleaning and closed circuit TV inspection of the Hagerstown storm drainage system this week. Parts of that system are more than 130 years old and have never been thoroughly inspected. The Hagerstown Parks and Recreation Department says city parks have officially closed for the 2026 season. Penn State is planning to shut down dozens of degree programs. The university has received final recommendations to close 47 programs due to factors including low student demand and combined employment. The closure is estimated to affect 1.1% of students across Penn State campuses. Minnesota Congresswoman Ilhan Omar calls a federal search of her home an attempt to target political enemies and weaponize federal law enforcement. The raid reportedly in connection to an investigation into her immigration paperwork. President Trump was in Ohio Monday night as he continues to stump for Republicans ahead of the midterm elections. Meta is calling its new AI models its most capable yet. The company launched Muse Wonder and Muse Wonder Full Monday. President Trump is defending his diesel fuel deal with Russia after bipartisan pushback, saying he made the right choice for the American people.
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3: 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On 81 between Winchester, Martinsburg, and Hagerstown, there are no accidents even going into Greencastle. 70, Hancock, Hagerstown, Myersville, and Frederick. All lanes are open. You merge onto southbound 270. Traffic slows before you get to Urbana past Hydestown. Then you're fine toward lane divide 15. Traffic isn't as slow. St. Clair Lane through Luckett's. The rest of the ride to Leesburg is good. Route 9. Traffic slows after the Shenandoah River to Hillsboro. Pretty heavy when you get to the Berlin Turnpike as well as Hamilton.

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Today's 97.5 More Music, Better Variety. That's David Guetta and BB REXHA, and I'm good. Well, today you should face your fears. That's what we're celebrating on this second Tuesday of October, as well as National M&M Day. So go eat up. Have all of them. They have been delighting generations since 1941. Yum. All right, coming up, I've got some clickbait for you, but first, tears for fears. Everybody wants to rule the world.

today's 97.5 More Music, Better Variety with Taylor Swift. And I knew you were trouble. It is 6:51 on your Tuesday morning. Come on, you got to rise and shine. Coming up later this morning, of course, I've got the funny on the 20. And yeah, the workday kickoff. That's all on the way as well. But right now, we got to find out about the world of the celebs. So let's get into it with a little clickbait, shall we?

Clickbait brought to you by L.A. Roberts Jewelers. Old world jewelers for a new age. Well, we're going to go back a little bit. Yesterday, that story broke about Kelly Clarkson posting on to her social media that she drove a long way to go to Brooklyn to go to this kind of artsy toy store. And then she said, hey, I went to pick up this automaton mechanical bird puppet. And she asked him, you know, if she could buy it or whatever. And they were like, sorry, this is

0: not for sale. Anyway, what they said to her, according to her, was that I can find you something else. And she said it made her feel like that pretty woman moment, like they looked at her like they couldn't afford it, is what how she portrayed the whole thing. Anyway, the Brooklyn toy store that's beefing with her has issued another response to her recent experience shopping there. In an Instagram post yesterday, Art of Play, which is the name of the store, said it wanted to clarify some additional details about the visit. The store claimed Kelly Clarkson spent about 5 minutes asking about this mechanical bird puppet they say is permanently attached to the wall, and said an almost identical automaton was available for $15,000. The Art of Play also said, now see, they said, oh, but that's not, remember, they said what, it wasn't for sale. She then posted a picture of something that was $15,000 for sale that had the sales price on it. Art of Play also said it offered to show her a different singing bird made by a traditional clockmaking shop in Germany, which cost $2,000, but claims Clarkson did not stick around long enough to see it. After revealing that it had reached out to Kelly directly to try to clear the air, the store added, "We really do wish her the best and hope that someday we can all laugh about this misunderstanding." So now that adds a little bit more context to the whole thing. Anyway, just as ugly all around. Nobody likes to see people arguing in public. Ugh. Anyway, some sad news for fans of Breaking Bad. Star R.J. Mitt has passed. Mitt, who played Walter White Jr. in the hit series, died yesterday. And what his reps have confirmed, he died by suicide. The Brownsville, Texas Police Department told People that they, People Magazine, that they received a call about 12:50 p.m. yesterday. Along with acting, Mitt, who lived with cerebral palsy, was dedicated to raising awareness and removing stigma for those battling the disease. He served as an ambassador for United Cerebral Palsy and Shriners Children's Hospital. Mitt was 34. If you know someone who's struggling or in crisis, help is available. Just call 988 or chat 988lifeline.org. Actress Selma Blair was arrested after a violent fight on a flight on Sunday. According to reports, Blair had an alleged confrontation with crew members while her plane was in the air on its way to JFK Airport. The actor allegedly punched one flight attendant and bit another on this Delta Airlines flight and tried to open the airplane's door mid-flight. The flight attendants reported injuries and one was taken to the hospital. Once at the hospital, Blair allegedly assaulted a nurse who was pressing charges. Page Six reports that the actor has had multiple assault charges, including two for allegedly attacking the cop and nurse, and a separate charge for the flight attendant. Or for the flight incident, rather. Her rep said in a statement, Selma experienced a medical emergency that led to the alleged conduct. Upon landing, she received immediate medical attention and is currently in stable condition. She was arraigned yesterday when a judge set her bail at $20,000 cash, $60,000 bond, or $60,000 partially secured bond. This is an ongoing situation. That's it for clickbait this time. There's another one next hour at 7:48.
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2: 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Staples. That was easy. On 81 between Winchester, Martinsburg, Hagerstown, Greencastle, Chambersburg, there are no accidents. 70 looks fine. Hancock, Hagerstown, Myersville to Frederick, merging onto southbound 270. Traffic is going to slow south of the Monocacy, and it's going to stay heavy into Hyattstown. 15, traffic slows south of St. Clair Lane, and that takes you past Sphinx Ferry Road. A little heavy south of Limestone School Road. Route 9, traffic slows at the West Virginia-Virginia line to Hillsboro, lining up at the Berlin Turnpike as well as Hamilton Station. And Route 7 slows at the Berlin Turnpike past Route 9. I'm Allie Oakley with traffic.
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0: The Alzheimer's Association hosts the 2026 Walk to End Alzheimer's this Sunday, October 18th. Registration begins at 1 p.m. Opening ceremony is at 2 p.m. at the Adam Stephen House.

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1: I'd love to hear it.
0: Just talk to us. Sometimes you hear about things after the decision's already made.
1: Yeah, I've heard that a lot around town.
0: Really?
1: I have. And you know, we need to listen more and talk less. And we need to keep people informed.
0: That would go a long way.
1: Yep, I agree. Your voice will matter.
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4: It was a busy day for first responders in Morgan County. Since midnight of October 12th, Morgan County EMS reports crews responded to 13 dispatched calls and transported patients to medical facilities across three states. One of those incidents happened early Monday evening off Hancock Road in the area of the sand mine. Eastern Panhandle Working Fires report a person on a scooter or e-bike was hit by a vehicle and transported to Meredith Medical Center as a priority one patient.
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4: The oldest radio station in the Eastern Panhandle, WEPM, got its start on this day 80 years ago. Historian Ethel Bovey said the call letters conveyed the idea of serving the Eastern Panhandle from Martinsburg. In the beginning, it served a mix of musical formats, including big band, with a large dose of news and local programming, becoming a country station in the late 70s, before switching to a news sports talk format in the mid-1990s. Among the famous faces who made their way through the WEPM studios in Martinsburg, then presidential candidate John F. Kennedy, President Jimmy Carter, and Patsy Cline, who performed with Bill Pierre and the Melody Boys live in the studio. Now broadcasting from the Hoppy Kirchival building here in Martinsburg, WEPM is proud to have been part of the Panhandle story now for 80 years. For the Panhandle News Network, I'm Marcia Kovalik.
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6: 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On the 81 ride, it's pretty good between Winchester, Martinsburg, and Hagerstown, Greencastle. I don't see any problems on 70 between Hancock, Hagerstown, Myersville, Frederick. It's good. Southbound 270, traffic slows out of Urbana past Hyattstown on your way toward Clarksburg, and then 27 Ridge Road to 370. 15, traffic is going to slow south of St. Clair Lane to get past Limestone School Road. Route 9, traffic is going to slow at the West Virginia line to Hillsboro, and then you're going to slow after the Berlin Turnpike. And that takes you to Hamilton Station. A Route 7 traffic slows at the Berlin Turnpike past Route 9. I'm Allie Oakley with traffic.
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9: Here's your Panhandle News Network forecast. Today will feature partly sunny skies with a high of 85. Tonight, expect mostly clear conditions with a low of 64. Tomorrow will be partly sunny, very warm and humid with a chance of a thunderstorm in spots during the afternoon. The high will reach 85. Tomorrow night, anticipate partly cloudy skies, warm temperatures and humidity with widely separated thunderstorms possible. The low will be 62. By Thursday, it will be cooler and less humid with a mix of clouds and sun and a high of 65. The AccuWeather forecast, I'm meteorologist Joe Lundberg on today's 97.5.
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today's 97.5 More Music, Better Variety. So get this. Now, if you're a veteran, thank you for your service to our country. And maybe you're looking for a job. And this is where Jefferson County School steps in. They're having a Vet to Ed job fair. It's coming up this Thursday, so day after tomorrow, 5 p.m. at Ranson Elementary School. And there will be a special session for veterans specifically at 5:30 p.m. at Ranson Elementary. So be there.

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0: Today's 97.5 More Music, Better Variety. Ava Max with Kings and Queens at 7:15 on your Tuesday morning. It's going to be warm. It's not going to feel like October. 86 degrees is where we're going for today, and I am here for it. Marcia Kovalik, welcome in studio.
1: Good morning.
0: Yeah, you got a big smile on your face. We have all been very, very excited because today is a birthday around here.
1: I've been insufferable.
0: No, you haven't. You haven't been insufferable. Let's give everybody the background. WEPM, our sister station, turns 80 years old. If you didn't already hear it in news, and we've been talking about it and so forth. And so in preparation for that, you know, we've contacted a lot of local people. Mm-hmm. We're going to have an open house, a little bit of an open house, a little bit later on, a couple snacks and things. Of course, we know the big wigs are coming, so we had to clean up.
1: We're having a proclamation from the governor.
0: Are we really?
1: Yes, we are.
0: Oh, my gosh.
1: I don't know.
0: Good thing I brought a dress.
1: I don't think it's him, but his representative.
0: That's very nice.
1: I saw it. It's very cool.
0: Oh, my gosh. So we've got all that. And what we have been doing over the last, actually, it's been not just a couple days or weeks. This started, what, a year ago? Over a year ago?
1: Yes.
0: Actually getting to see some of the artifacts from Les Galladay, who founded WEPM back in 1946.
1: So he and his father-in-law took surplus equipment from the war, from World War II, and they used that to make this station. And it went on the air officially October 13th, 1946.
0: At 12:30 p.m.
1: At 12:30 p.m. Yeah, they had a special event where they had the mayor speak, and they had singing groups and a special prayer. And they said, you know, they promised that it would be a mix of music and news that you can use, basically. Yeah. But it was a music format. So think, you know, big band and things like
0: right,
1: that.
0: Right, in the 40s. So we're not talking like Ariana Grande.
1: Right. So, I mean, the WEPM that we know today, which is a news talk, you know.
0: Sports.
1: Yeah. Powerhouse. I think we can comfortably say that because we've won 3 years in a row.
0: Right. Radio Station of the Year. But also won Legendary Station of the Year back, what year was that?
1: 2006.
0: That just tells you even part of the legacy.
1: Right. It sounds like I'm bragging, but it is so much work.
0: It's a feather in the cap, and we need to. It's really wonderful to celebrate.
1: One of the reasons that we get those accolades is, of course, you know, the community trusts us to tell the stories. That's a huge deal. Whenever they allow us to put that mic in front of them and they talk to us and they trust us to be good stewards of the story on the news side and the feature side, Panhandle Live, for example, but also our sports department works so hard.
0: Boy, do they. And so you hear us talk a lot. Parker Stone is part of the sports department as well. And so you hear him talk a lot about sports, whether it be Berkeley Springs in Morgan County, whether it be the EPAC, the Eastern Panhandle Athletic Conference. And, you know, he and Luke Wiggs. And now Nathan Rudy, they're all part of it, and they work tirelessly, going to games, cutting up sound, researching the stats and the athletes, and then getting to know the coaches and getting sound from them. They do so, and traveling. They travel to all these places.
1: Oh, yeah, they were in Pennsylvania over the weekend.
0: They go to a lot of places and do a lot to make sure. And you know, this is stuff that may not get covered elsewhere. And so this is the strongest athletic reporting in the Eastern Panhandle.
1: Right. A huge, you know, it's not huge in numbers, but their efforts and they're willing to go places. And, you know, WEPM certainly broadcasts live from things like the breakfast in the park. We do the Day of Caring. We always look forward to that because we do a live broadcast from the porch of the Berkeley Senior Services.
0: With the United Way.
1: Yes. You know, when there are events or breaking news, we'll head out. I know we've had
0: just
1: folks
0: last
1: deployed
0: week
1: for,

0: for the flooding and things like that.
1: We're out
0: in the community, but the bottom line, we couldn't do what we have done without having done it on the backs of all those folks who started with that, the big band format, the country music. We talked to Johnny G, who spearheaded and was a jock on that station for many years.
1: Yeah, his name might be very familiar to people if you know Johnny G. He's been around for many, many decades.
0: The partnerships, the community businesses that trusted us to get their advertising out, allowed us to come into their homes.
1: This is how Christmas Cash for Kids began, is that, you know, somebody realized that kids weren't going to have Christmas. And they put a call out to community leaders, and they reached out to our stations. Mm-hmm. And WEPM was a part of that and helped to spearhead that as a group,
0: right,
1: to make sure that families were able to provide Christmas.
0: It really is. And yeah. Becky Linton, the founder, always says it's the power of the radio.
1: Yeah.
0: And I grew up listening to radio.
1: Yeah, me too.
0: Like WEPM. And we love being your neighbor. We love that you trust us with the stories. It's a heavy responsibility that we have, but we love coming into your homes, into your cars, and letting you know what you need to do, what you need to know.
1: And also connecting.
0: Connecting, absolutely.
1: And connecting. You know, if we're at the home show, let's say, or if we're out and about in the community, it's wonderful to see people who might comment, you know, you said this, you told us this story about that. I was so glad you were able to give us more context of, you know, that crazy storm that happened last month where, you know,
0: 5 inches of rain were dumped in like
1: 5 inches of rain in a very, very small, concentrated area of Martinsburg. Like, what? How does that happen? And being able to tell the story and then have the mayor come in and talk about his experience and, you know, things like that. We talk with people. WEPM talks with all kinds of people, not only politicians, but people running for office, people who are community leaders, people who are putting together nonprofits to help their neighbors. It's just a really wonderful.
0: Do you want to hear some notables that have walked through, that people might recognize, who've come through the doors at WEPM and in the different locations that we've been in Martinsburg? Because I believe it's three different locations. Presidential candidate John F. Kennedy and his brothers Robert and Edward, President Jimmy Carter, U.S. Senators Robert C. Byrd, John D. Rockefeller. Of course, we have current Senator, U.S. Senator Shelley Moore Capito. And
1: she comes here every now and again.
0: John D. Rockefeller IV, who was the governor as well. Entertainers like Judy Carn of Laugh-In.
1: Oh, wow.
0: Fitness guru Richard Simmons.
1: And, get out.
0: Yeah,
1: really?
0: Yeah, there are pictures. Susan, thank goodness for Susan and Cindy.
1: If people have been around this building, they may know Susan Grissinger, who has, who worked here for
0: four decades.
1: Yeah, over that. And she knows all of the names, and she's very, very good. And she came in and helped us.
0: Yes. Get the archives and the pictures.
1: But I can see Richard Simmons like in the lobby making people do like stretching and sweating to the oldies or something, you know? But anyway, go ahead. I want to know more names.
0: And way back, there's this great picture that we have in our some of our celebratory archive photos of Patsy Cline with Bill Pierre and the Melody Boys. And she's singing in the studio. And that was a thing that there were a lot of local groups that would come through and play live on the radio. And she's there. And the WEPM banner is in the picture.
1: Is that the one that's hanging in
0: the lobby? And so it's been like that. You know, we've been able to have up and coming music acts.
1: Yeah.
0: Up and coming, you know, politicians.
1: Christian Lopez.
0: Yes.
1: Yeah.
0: Yeah. Contemporary. Yeah. But then we also tell the stories. You know, we have the older lady, Carol Ruston, who is a blind runner.
1: Yes. I've met her at the Bob Berriner Apple Trample, which I'll be at on Saturday.
0: So we bring the stories from folks in the community, and it's just, that's a great joy that we have.
1: Yeah.
0: We love being on top of the breaking news, but we also love telling those stories.
1: The stories with heart.
0: Absolutely.
1: Yeah.
0: And I know you're not on the air on WEPM all the time, but as operations manager, Rona, you have your hand in a lot of it. And we appreciate your leadership.
1: Well, thank you very much. I try to be as supportive as possible. I feel like I am very blessed to have such a talented team that takes the lead, because you take some of that off of me. And because you take it, I trust.

0: trust your leadership. Well, I trust your, you know, some of the things that you go, I'm like, wait, what was it a few months ago? We were getting ready to do something and that small plane went down. Do you remember that?
1: Oh, that was crazy.
0: And we were getting ready to leave and it was like, nope, we got to,
1: everyone's back in. And you just walk by and you see Luke doing his thing in his studio and he's doing my thing in my studio. And
0: it's like, we're just listen to the scanner. Mm-hmm. You call these people. It was like, okay, yes. Okay.
1: And we had it. Yeah. Well, I hope that support continues today, Rona, because I might call on your leadership as I need to hang some more archives.
0: So in our lobby right now, we've dug out huge WEPM banners, massive. You know what? I will do a Facebook Live in just a couple minutes so you can see it. And I then Marsha has been all these archives, newspaper articles, rate cards from back in the day. A very, very groovy, when I say groovy, I mean very groovy license plate.
1: It's very cool. Plate. Because remember, late 60s, early 70s, so we were a music station.
0: Mm-hmm. And there are pictures and there's audio. I love some of the old jingles. Think back to like, you know, here's your weather, stuff like that. It's so cool. So we're celebrating all day. And I appreciate you allowing us to kind of go into this and share it because it's part of our WVRC media family. And I'm so grateful. So happy birthday, WEPM. Thanks, Marsha.
1: Thanks. We're so happy.
0: Yeah. All right. Let's get a look at traffic.
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3: 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On 81 between Winchester and Martinsburg, I don't see any accidents. 70 eastbound. Traffic slows after you leave 81, and then you're going to be fine the rest of the ride toward Frederick. Now southbound 270, traffic is going to slow out of Urbana to Hightstown. 27 Ridge Road, the rest of the ride of the lane divide. On 15, traffic slows south of St. Clair Lane past Limestone School Road. At Route 9, traffic is slowing before Sagal Road, and that's to Hillsboro. A little bit heavy there at the Berlin Turnpike, and then it's off and on the rest of the ride to Route 7. And Route 7, traffic slows at the Berlin Turnpike past Route 9. I'm Allie Oakley with traffic.
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This town's lost its faith. 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

0: 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And on Friday, 50% Friday deal, check it out, Jersey Mike's. That's going to go live at 9 a.m., Jersey Mike's. That's all I need to say. It is time for news.
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2: Good morning. With your news update, I'm Marcia Kovalik. It was a busy day for first responders in Morgan County. Since midnight of October 12th, Morgan County EMS reports crews responded to 13 dispatched calls and transported patients to medical facilities across three states. One of those incidents happened early Monday evening off Hancock Road in the area of the sand mine. Eastern Panhandle Working Fires report a person on a scooter or e-bike was hit by a vehicle and transported to Meritus Medical Center as a priority one patient. The Third Grade Success Act goes into effect this school year in West Virginia. It was passed in 2023 and aims to make sure students read at grade level and know basic math by the end of third grade. The mayor and city council of Hagerstown will convene for a joint executive and work session today on the agenda, legislative priorities, and financial planning, as well as the allocation of opioid restitution funds. A contractor is scheduled to start the cleaning and closed circuit TV inspection of the Hagerstown storm drainage system this week. Parts of that system are more than 130 years old and have never been thoroughly inspected. The Hagerstown Parks and Recreation Department says city parks have officially closed for the 2026 season. Penn State is planning to shut down dozens of degree programs. The university has received final recommendations to close 47 programs due to factors including

0: low student demand and combined employment. The closure is estimated to affect 1.1% of students across Penn State campuses. Minnesota Congresswoman Ilhan Omar calls a federal search of her home an attempt to target political enemies and weaponize federal law enforcement. The raid reportedly in connection to an investigation into her immigration paperwork. President Trump was in Ohio Monday night as he continues to stump for Republicans ahead of the midterm elections. Meta is calling its new AI models its most capable yet. The company launched Muse Wonder and Muse Wonder Full Monday. President Trump is defending his diesel fuel deal with Russia after bipartisan pushback, saying he made the right choice for the American people.
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3: 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On 81, between Winchester, Martinsburg, and Hagerstown, there are no accidents. 70 eastbound, very heavy at 81, and then you're fine Myersville to Frederick. Southbound side, 15. Traffic is going to slow on your way to Rosemont to 40, and then southbound 270 slows Urbana past Hydestown 27 Ridge Road to the lane divide. On 15, it's very heavy getting into Luckett's past Limestone School Road. And Route 9, traffic slows Sagal Road, and that's going to take you to Hillsboro, the Berlin Turnpike, and then traffic slows when you get to Hampton Road, the rest of the ride to Route 9.

0: On 15, it's very heavy getting into Luckett's past Limestone School Road. And Route 9, traffic slows Sagal Road, and that's going to take you to Hillsborough, the Berlin Turnpike, and then traffic slows when you get to Hampton Road, the rest of the ride of Route 7. And Route 7 from the Berlin Turnpike past Route 9, traffic is heavy. I'm Allie Oakley with traffic.
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That's Sam Smith on today's 97.5 More Music, Better Variety. Next hour, let's laugh a little bit, shall we? Funny on the 20 coming up. A little bit more here and there. And, of course, a workday kickoff as things are going to be heating up. You're going to hear a lot of activity when you hear us on the air today as folks come in and check out our little display and celebrate with us. Let's get some clickbait, shall we? Yeah, let's do that.

Clickbait brought to you by L.A. Roberts Jewelers, old world jewelers for a new age. You know, you always think of celebrities and people that have been TV shows, and you're like, they probably make a whole lot of money when it's all said and done. Well, not so fast. According to Danny Pintaro, remember the former child star who was the little brother on Who's the Boss? He says his residual checks are barely worth mailing. During a recent appearance on the Tamron Hall show, the 50-year-old, hold on, the little brother from Who's the Boss is 50. Okay. Anyway, I'll go back, keep going with what I'm saying. It costs more to mail the check than the check is worth. It's so true. He also revealed that he earns roughly $4,000 when all 8 seasons are licensed, which happens only once or twice a year. Pintaro noted that the contracts never accounted for the rise of streaming because that hadn't been around at the time. Surprisingly, he now earns more in residuals from the 1983 film Cujo than he does from Who's the Boss. Some unsettling audio has surfaced with a situation that happened with actress Selma Blair. So she was arrested on Sunday after allegedly punching one flight attendant and biting another aboard a Delta Airlines flight bound for JFK Airport. After the plane landed, she allegedly kicked a Port Authority officer in the head multiple times and assaulted a nurse at the hospital. Blair's representative said she experienced a medical emergency. TMZ reported that the FBI is investigating the incident and obtained eyewitness audio

which Blair can be heard screaming. It is unsettling. I'll warn you about that in advance. In case you just want to tune out, here it goes. So whatever's going on in that situation, it does not sound good. What they're saying is there's alarms blaring in the background, as you can hear. So dispatch said that she also sustained some sort of injury, as perhaps having bumped her head. Finally, this one's a surprise. Didn't have this one on my bingo card. A previously scrapped Britney Spears song, co-written with Justin Timberlake, has finally surfaced. It was recorded in 2001 for her third studio album called Britney, She'll Never Be Me, was ultimately cut from the track list. In 2022, the producer, Alex Greggs, revealed on a podcast that Timberlake contributed background vocals to the song, and it'll be included on the 25th anniversary edition of Britney, set for release on November 6th. Here's a little bit of She'll Never Be Me with Britney Spears and Justin Timberlake.

0: It definitely has that early 2000s feel, doesn't it? Yeah, early 2K for sure. All right, that's it for Clickbait this time. There's another one next hour at 8:48.
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2: 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On 81 between Winchester, Martinsburg, and Hagerstown, there aren't any accidents, but 70 eastbound pretty heavy there at 81, and the traffic slows when you get to Myersville. Southbound 270, traffic's heavy out of Urbana past Hyattstown, and then 27 Ridge Road towards Lane Divide 15 heavy getting into Luckett's to take you past Limestone School Road and Route 9. Traffic slows when you get to Sagal Road to Hillsboro, and then traffic slows Hampton Road to Hamilton Station at Route 7, Berlin Turnpike past Route 9. Traffic is going to be very heavy. Also, Berryville, it looks like an accident on Route 7 and Main Street. I'm Allie Oakley with traffic.
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0: Panhandle Fraternal Order of Police, the FOP Lodge 83, is having their very first gun bash. It's going to be this Saturday, October 17th from noon to 5 at the Baker Heights Fire Department on Danbury Lane in Martinsburg. And the proceeds support Santa with a Badge program. 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
3: 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The Public Service Commission, three members appointed by the governor, will make the decision. 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
4: It was a busy day for first responders in Morgan County. Since midnight of October 12th, Morgan County EMS reports crews responded to 13 dispatched calls and transported patients to medical facilities across three states. One of those incidents happened early Monday evening off Hancock Road in the area of the sand mine. Eastern Panhandle Working Fires report a person on a scooter or e-bike was hit by a vehicle and transported to Meredith Medical Center as a priority one patient.
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4: The oldest radio station in the Eastern Panhandle, WEPM, got its start on this day 80 years ago. Historian Ethel Bovey said the call letters conveyed the idea of serving the Eastern Panhandle for Martinsburg. In the beginning, it served a mix of musical formats, including big band, with a large dose of news and local programming, becoming a country station in the late 70s, before switching to a news sports talk format in the mid-1990s. Among the famous faces who made their way through the WEPM studios in Martinsburg, then presidential candidate John F. Kennedy, President Jimmy Carter, and Patsy Cline, who performed with Bill Pure and the Melody Boys live in the studio. Now broadcasting from the Hoppy Kirchhoff Building here in Martinsburg, WEPM is proud to have been part of the Panhandle story now for 80 years. For the Panhandle News Network, I'm Marcia Kovalik.
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5: 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It's happening right now on 81 between Winchester, Martinsburg, Hagerstown, Greencastle, Chambersburg, and Shippensburg. Really, it's in pretty good shape right now. No problems on 70 between Hancock to Frederick, merging onto southbound 270. It's an easy ride right now. A little heavy through Hyattstown. Otherwise, to the lane divide, it's fine. 15 across Point of Rocks. Maybe a little busy there as well as Luckett. And when I mean it's a brief delay, brief, super brief. And Route 9 free and clear all the way from Martinsburg, Charlestown to Clark's Gap. All of that looks great. And Route 7, that crash, that was before you got to Main Street, finally cleared. I'm Allie Oakley with traffic.
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7: Here's your Panhandle News Network forecast. Today will feature partly sunny skies.

with a high of 85. Tonight, expect mostly clear conditions with a low of 64. Tomorrow will be partly sunny, very warm and humid, with a chance of a thunderstorm in spots during the afternoon. The high will reach 85. Tomorrow night, anticipate partly cloudy skies, warm temperatures and humidity with widely separated thunderstorms possible. The low will be 62. By Thursday, it will be cooler and less humid with a mix of clouds and sun and a high of 65. With the AccuWeather forecast, I'm meteorologist Joe Lundberg on today's 97.5. 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

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Congrats to Valerie. She's going to get scared. Field of Screams. Be listening for the Wicked Sounder. You might win this week. Here's Chicago.

Today's 97.5 More Music, Better Variety. Coming up today at noon, it's the Throwback Lunch Lounge. You get to go back in time to the 80s and 90s, and you can request too. Put it in your contacts, 888-797-5975. Here's MJ. Funny of the 20s on the way.

0: Today's 97.5, more music, better variety. Michael Jackson, Black or White. It is 8:20. It's fixing to be a nice day. Warm, actually, almost record-breaking. Back in, I think it was like 1954, it got to 90 degrees. We're not going to get that warm, but still. 86? I'll take it. Short sleeves? Yes. All right. It is 8:20, and you know what we normally do right around now, so...
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3: I'm trying to stay young, you know, and move. We don't move enough. Isn't that a weird modern-day health concern? But it's true. Do you ever sit sedentary for 36 hours and just go, boy, I don't feel well right now? I think it's going to baffle historians. What happened to these people? They just stopped. We're not sure. They kind of slowly coalesced into a gel, and that was it for them. We have evidence that they were actually counting their individual steps one at a time. That's how little they were moving.
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1: 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On 81 between Winchester and Martinsburg, I don't see any accidents. 70 eastbound at 81, traffic is going to be very heavy. Then you're going to slow in Myersville after Braddock Heights over to 340. Southbound 270, pretty heavy in Hyattstown. Then more delays when you get to 27 Ridge Road. 15, very heavy, leaving Luckett. It's going to stay heavy over to Limestone School Road and Route 9. Traffic slows Harper's Ferry Road into Hillsboro, the Berlin Turnpike, and before Hampton Road, the rest of the ride to Route 7. And Route 7 at the Berlin Turnpike past Route 9, traffic is really heavy. And then it's going to be sluggish through Leesburg, too. Berryville at Main Street incident, both directions very heavy. O'Malley, Oakley with traffic.
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5: Here's your Panhandle News Network forecast. Today will feature partly sunny skies with a high of 85. Tonight, expect mostly clear conditions with a low of 64. Tomorrow will be partly sunny, very warm and humid with a chance of a thunderstorm in spots during the afternoon. The high will reach 85. Tomorrow night, anticipate partly cloudy skies, warm temperatures and humidity with widely separated thunderstorms possible. The low will be 62. By Thursday, it will be cooler and less humid with a mix of clouds and sun and a high of 65. With the AccuWeather forecast, I'm meteorologist Joe Lundberg on today's 97.5.

0: Today's 97.5 More Music, Better Variety. Bruno Mars and I Just Might. It is 8:31 on your Tuesday morning. Good morning. Rise and shine. Come on. Maybe I'm assuming you're already up and at them at this point. And if you aren't, come on, chop, chop. What are you waiting for? You got to get your day started. Workday kickoff will certainly help with that in just a little bit. Halloween, it's coming up. We get excited about it. If you haven't seen the Halloween in your neighborhood, I already have. Like, people already have the skeletons and the lights and the this and the that and the pumpkins. And it's interesting. There was a survey done about, you know, the whole spooky season and Halloween, and between the candy and the costumes, kids have a lot of the fun on Halloween and they get to do all the trick or treating. But 70% of adults say the holiday is just as much for grown-ups as it is for children. According to the latest Halloween report just released by Ferrero, I think Ferrero Rocher, that candy company, that number jumps to 81% among parents. Parents are like, yes, let's make it a holiday. The candy brand talked to 1,000 adults across the country for their third annual report and found that for the first time, more than half now say Halloween is their favorite holiday, which is a surprise to me. I know how many people love Christmas. Anyway, 58% believe it should be a national holiday. I don't see why we don't. Like, we should have the day off so we can get our, you know, our costumes ready, our candy. We know we're going to get the trick-or-treating. As much as they love Adult-O-Ween, they don't seem to have big plans for the night. 62% say the perfect way to spend it is just staying in, giving the kids candy, not even going out. For more than a third, the ideal Halloween night at home includes getting cozy with candy and a binge watch. And only 23% prefer grown-ups only party. I haven't been to a grown-ups only party in probably 2 or 3 years at this point. To celebrate ahead of the holiday, 43% of people decorate their house. 40% watch horror movies or shows. I have to watch those in the daytime. At night, it makes me too scared. Seriously, if I watch a horror movie, even if it's like, I don't know, 7:30, I might dream about it, and we don't need that. We don't need me waking up like dreaming of monsters and stuff like that. Gen Z is even more into the holiday than other generations. 68% call it their favorite. 78% think it should be a national holiday. So do you think it should be an age limit for trick-or-treating? And do you think Halloween should be like a national holiday where we get like a day off? Anytime you can get a day off, I'm for it. So yes, that's me. What do you think about it, though? 888-7975-975. Workday kickoff on the way.
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0: Hey, it's Rona. Mountain State Apple Harvest Festival is almost here. And if you're running the Bob Bariner Apple Trample 5K, I want to see you there. Today's 97.5 will be on hand playing the tunes and cheering you on. We start and finish Saturday, October 17th at War Memorial Park, so I'll look for you there. And that's what...
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0: every Republican representing Jefferson County in the House of Delegates voted for House Bill 2014, Governor Morrissey's law that permits data centers anywhere in our county. That law needs major changes, and we'll get them if Democrats are elected. Now is the time. 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
1: 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That is Rihanna with Diamonds. I feel like we've got a lot of potentates in the building. I've been saying that all day, and it's really true, and I've grabbed one of them on the fly. I know that you're very, very used to sort of going, but we're in the building named after you. Welcome, Mr. Hoppy Kercheval. Good morning.
2: Good morning. How are you? Thanks for having me.
1: Absolutely.
2: Congratulations on your 80th anniversary.
1: WEPM, it's amazing.
2: It is, isn't it?
1: And to look at all the things that we have in the lobby, it just brings you back to all of the history. And, you know, I've been listening while I'm on the air on today's 97.5. I've been listening to some of the audio clips that have been playing on our sister station this morning. And it's just so wonderful to see the impact that we've had in the community and that it continues. And you've been heard on WEPM for decades.
2: Wow. Okay. I was not here for the sign on 80 years ago.
1: No.
2: I just want you to know, but
1: no, you weren't around. You weren't a gliver at that point. But what's it feel like for you to have that impact and be a part of this story?
2: Well, it's special. I mean, I grew up in this area. I'm from Jefferson County, and I grew up listening to WEPM as a kid, and then got a chance to be on the air here for a number of years. And what always struck me was that this is a local radio station committed to what's happening in the community, whether it's activities or events or remotes or news or sports, that this defines what local radio is, which I think is so important, especially in these days of consolidation.
1: Exactly.
2: And when Metro News and WVRC Media bought the stations, that we not only remain committed, but I think enhanced that commitment to local radio. And that's what's meaningful to me, is that here are these stations that are still doing, that are still very involved in the community. I think that's so important.
1: I agree. 100%. It makes me proud to see, you know, and we talked, Marcia and I talked about this a little bit earlier. You know, the things that happen around here. A few months ago, a small plane went down in the woods, and you should have seen the frenzy here. It was like Luke Wiggs directing people, Marcia going, you call this one, we're going to go there. And it's that kind of commitment to getting the story and bringing it to our community so we know. If it's as silly as a cow roaming on I-81 or as important as the flooding that happened in the other parts of the state, you know, we're very, very committed to that.
2: And I think also, too, what you're doing at 97.5 is that you're live and local, right? At a time when a lot of stations are not across the country, you're live and local. You've been here for a number of years and you're well known. You're talking about what's happening in our area and what's happening in the community. And I just think that's so important in a community that is just growing leaps and bounds.
1: Incredibly.
2: I mean, unbelievable. I grew up here and now once there were fields, now there's industry and homes. And this is a real dynamic part of the state. And these radio stations are important aspects of this community.
1: Well, thank you. I appreciate you joining me for
2: a
1: couple of
2: minutes. Thanks
1: for
2: inviting me.
1: Absolutely. I wish people could have seen what happened just a second ago. You were engaged in conversation. And I said, go get Hobby. Bring him on the air.
2: I like that.
1: You ran over here.
2: That. Yes. No, I appreciate your aggressiveness. Thank you.
1: Well, you know, you got to have hustle.
2: To you, again, keep up the great work on your end and just keep it going, okay?
1: Absolutely. As operations manager, I try to do my best to keep things going as well as possible, but I have a wonderful team. We have an amazingly talented, dedicated team here, and we couldn't do it without all of these wonderful folks.
2: Well, I love your enthusiasm.
1: Thank you so much. I appreciate you. All right, you know what? We're not going to do any clickbait. We don't need to know about celebrities right now, but I will give the sponsor a read, right?
2: We always have to take care of the sponsors.
1: That's right.
2: Very important. To pay your high salary.
1: Absolutely. L.A. Roberts Jewelers. Old World Jewelers.
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0: Marta Beck is running for House of Delegates in the 98th District. 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Marta Beck opposes the Sidewinder bottling plant, which will take over 1 million gallons of groundwater daily from Jefferson County and will threaten the historic village of Middleway. 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

0: 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Marta Beck wants to repeal House Bill 2014. That's the law that will take away Jefferson County's ability to control data centers and will divert tax money from our county to Charleston. Marta Beck's opponent voted for that law. 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
5: Here's your Panhandle News Network forecast. Today will feature partly sunny skies with a high of 85. Tonight, expect mostly clear conditions with a low of 64. Tomorrow will be partly sunny, very warm and humid with a chance of a thunderstorm in spots during the afternoon. The high will reach 85. Tomorrow night, anticipate partly cloudy skies, warm temperatures and humidity with widely separated thunderstorms possible. The low will be 62. By Thursday, it will be cooler and less humid with a mix of clouds and sun and a high of 65. With the AccuWeather forecast, I'm meteorologist Joe Lundberg on today's 97.5.

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1: Rosedale Funeral Home and Cemetery having their Community Fall Fest this Friday, 4 p.m. to 6:30. 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

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A good Tuesday morning to you. It's Parker Stone hanging out with you at work today until 3. Here's Pitbull and Neo.

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0: Shakira right here on today's 97.5. We're having a big celebration today for our sister station, 1340 AM WEPM. It's turning 80 years old today. The first broadcast came out at about 12:30 this afternoon back in 1946. Now, it's hard to get politicians to agree on anything these days, but especially with us celebrating this landmark anniversary for our sister station, keeping AM radio in new cars has got to be a big positive. For a few years, automakers have been trying to phase out AM radio, possibly for space, but mostly, well, to be cheap. 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
1: Here's your Panhandle News Network forecast. This afternoon will be mostly sunny and very warm, with a temperature reaching a high of 86, approaching the record high of 90 set in 1954. Tonight will be mostly clear and warm with a low of 63. Tomorrow will be partly sunny, very warm and humid, with the temperature nearing the record high of 90 set in 1928. There's a chance of a thunderstorm in spots in the afternoon with a high of 88. Tomorrow night will be partly cloudy, warm and humid, with widely separated thunderstorms possible and a low of 59. With the AccuWeather forecast, I'm meteorologist Joe Lundberg on today's 97.5.
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Here's Sugar Ray.

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Here's Lady A.

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Say hey to Rona. She's going to be out with today's 97.5, announcing the runners as they cross the finish line for the Bob Baraner Apple Trample on Saturday, October the 17th from War Memorial Park, a part of the Mountain State Apple Harvest Festival. 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
5: Here's your Panhandle News Network forecast. This afternoon will be mostly sunny and very warm, with a temperature reaching a high of 86, approaching the record high of 90 set in 1954. Tonight will be mostly clear and warm with a low of 63. Tomorrow will be partly sunny, very warm and humid, with the temperature nearing the record high of 90 set in 1928. There's a chance of a thunderstorm in spots in the afternoon with a high of 88. Tomorrow night will be partly cloudy, warm and humid, with widely separated thunderstorms possible and a low of 59. With the AccuWeather forecast, I'm meteorologist Joe Lundberg on today's 97.5.

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4: Okay, Judith, gravel biking. Explain this one to me.
5: I know. I think about it. People go, what is that? But I can tell you, people are looking for places with country roads just like ours. Kekapin State Park has some great trails.
4: Seriously?
5: Absolutely. And they don't just ride. They spend money here. They shop, maybe stay the weekend.
4: So that's money going to businesses right here.
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7: Jenny Thacker is running for delegate in Jefferson County because she strongly supports our public schools. 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

0: 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Here's Judith.
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0: Stay informed. 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
1: Martinsburg High School Show Choir is having their 40th anniversary apple dumpling fundraiser going on all throughout this week from 4 to 8 p.m. through Friday at Martinsburg High School's cafeteria. 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

0: Know the issues. Know the facts. Be in the know with Judith Shumate, candidate for Morgan County Commission. Here's Judith.
1: You know, this is one of the very first questions I get from many people. I'm against data centers in the wrong place. 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We don't have the water resource, and we need to do everything we can to stop them.
0: Stay informed. 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

0: Know the issues. Know the facts. Be in the know with Judith Shumate, candidate for Morgan County Commission. Here's Judith.
1: You know, when we talk about growing our economy, sometimes we overlook what's already here. Take biking. People travel here from all over the East Coast for our trails. While they're here, they're spending money and staying locally. So that's the way we can grow our economy and protect what we have.
0: Stay informed. Stay involved. 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
2: Jenny Thacker is running for delegate in Jefferson County because she opposes Valley Link, the super high voltage electric power line that is proposed to run through Jefferson County with no benefit to us. The Public Service Commission, three members appointed by the governor, will make the decision. Jenny Thacker wants to have the Public Service Commission members elected by the people so they are responsible to the people. Vote Jenny Thacker, paid for by Thacker for Delegate.

0: Know the issues. Know the facts. Be in the know with Judith Shumate, candidate for Morgan County Commission. Here's Judith.
1: You know, this is one of the very first questions I get from many people. I'm against data centers in the wrong place. Morgan County is not the right place. We don't have the water resource, and we need to do everything we can to stop it.
0: Stay informed. Stay involved. Stay in the know. Paid for by Judith Shumate for Morgan County Commission.
2: Jenny Thacker is running for delegate in Jefferson County because she opposes Valley Link, the super high-voltage electric power line that is proposed to run through Jefferson County with no benefit to us. The Public Service Commission, three members appointed by the governor, will make the decision. Jenny Thacker wants to have the Public Service Commission members elected by the people so they are responsible to the people. Vote Jenny Thacker. Paid for by Thacker for Delegate.

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0: 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What's your favorite old school Halloween candy, and what even qualifies as it anyway? The website The Takeout defines a quote-unquote boomer candy as one that stood the test of time without too many changes along the way. The number one pick, pretty obvious. I remember my mom's godmother's husband, when he was still alive, would used to have these all the time, and he'd give me one after church. The Werther's Original. Every grandpa loves them. Laffy Taffy, Milk Duds, Cinnamon Jawbreakers, and Butterscotch rounded out the top five. Cinnamon Discs, Smarties, Root Beer Barrels, and Strawberry Bonbons also featured inside of the top 10. Just missing out, Peppermints, Candy Corn, and Tootsie Rolls. What do you think of when you think of... old school candy, like old candy? Let me know over on the text line.
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0: The Jefferson County Circuit Court upheld the Planning Commission's decision that the Sidewinder water bottling plant does not follow local zoning. That decision has been appealed to the state Supreme Court, but Sidewinder is still trying an end run around the courts. Elect Democrats to stop Sidewinder. 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

0: 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In January 1996, the Eastern Panhandle was buried by a historic blizzard. 26.8 inches of snow fell on January 7th alone. Now that's weathering the storm.
1: Here's your Panhandle News Network forecast. This afternoon will be mostly sunny and very warm, with a temperature reaching a high of 86, approaching the record high of 90 set in 1954. Tonight will be mostly clear and warm with a low of 63. Tomorrow will be partly sunny, very warm and humid, with the temperature nearing the record high of 90 set in 1928. There's a chance of a thunderstorm in spots in the afternoon with a high of 88. Tomorrow night will be partly cloudy, warm and humid, with widely separated thunderstorms possible and a low of 59. With the AccuWeather forecast, I'm meteorologist Joe Lundberg on today's 97.5.

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2: Every Republican representing Jefferson County in the House of Delegates voted for House Bill 2014, Governor Morrissey's law that permits data centers anywhere in our county. 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
3: Jenny Thacker is running for delegate in Jefferson County because she thinks average working people should be able to afford to buy gas and groceries, pay their rent or their mortgage, and be able to see a doctor or go to the hospital when they need to. 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Jenny Thacker will stand strong for working people. 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

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Bruno Mars, Corey Hart, the Goo Goo Dolls on the way to kick off the 1 o'clock hour. Plus, coming up at 1:20, we are spilling the tea in all things of entertainment on this Tuesday. Keep it here. 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

7.5, more music and better variety coming your way in about 10 minutes. We are going to be spilling the tea in all things of entertainment, including for today. Well, this actress has been arrested. We're going to be talking also on the way. Taylor Swift and her number one hit as of right now. And Britney Spears has dropped a rare track out of the vault.

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Baby, like this is perfecto. 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The attraction, the tension. 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

0: 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But spilling it, on the other hand...
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2: I know your secret.
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2: Gretchen told me that you like Aaron Samuel.
0: All right, Parker. Spill the tea.
3: All right, we start today with Selma Blair. She was arrested over the weekend following an alleged violent incident on a Delta flight from LA to New York. The 54-year-old Legally Blonde star allegedly punched a flight attendant, bit another, and attempted to open the plane door midair. Law enforcement met the aircraft at the gate upon landing at JFK Airport around 11 p.m. Blair was taken into custody and transported to a hospital. Two flight attendants reported injuries. Her representative told Variety she's, quote, experienced a medical emergency that led to the alleged conduct and is currently in stable condition. The FBI is investigating this. Delta reaffirmed its, quote, zero tolerance for unruly or unlawful behavior. This is not Blair's first in-flight incident. She was removed from a plane on a stretcher back in 2016. Also in the news, Taylor Swift's Patient Zero has claimed the top spot on the Billboard Hot 100 for a second consecutive week, marking her 16th career number one. The track appears on the deluxe of last year's album Life of a Showgirl. The two new entries cracked the top 10 this week. Drake and Don Toliver's Solar Eclipse debuted at number 5, becoming Drake's record-extending 91st top 10, and Toliver's first as a lead artist. The track interpolates Ella Langley's Choosing Texas, which holds the number 2 spot following a record 24 weeks at the number 1 spot. Slovak singer-songwriter Adela also earned her first top 10, as Nicole Kidman has climbed 3 spots to the number 9 spot. A previously unreleased Britney Spears song co-written by Justin Timberlake has finally surfaced. She'll Never Be Me was originally recorded in 2001 for Britney's self-titled third album in 2001, but was scrapped to make room for stronger tracks. Producer Alex Greggs revealed on the Original Doll podcast that the label loved the song. There was simply better material available. Timberlake contributed background vocals, blending seamlessly with Spears. Greggs also noted the pair never got to fully explore their musical chemistry. The 25th anniversary edition of Britney drops out on November the 6th, featuring 5 bonus tracks, including She'll Never Be Me. Spears, who sold her music catalog to Primary Wave earlier this year, has maintained she will not return to the music industry. That is all your tea on this Tuesday. We got more coming up here on today's 97.5.
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7: 30 years of weathering the storm. 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Here's today's weathering the storm moment. Remember January 2016? Martinsburg recorded 31.9 inches of snow. Falling Waters reported 34 inches. And Shenandoah Junction, 35.5. Now that's weathering the storm.
8: Here's your Panhandle News Network forecast. This afternoon, expect mostly sunny skies and very warm weather as the temperature reaches a high of 86, approaching the record high of 90 set back in 1954. Tonight will be mostly clear and warm with a low of 64. Tomorrow will bring partly sunny conditions along with very warm and humid weather as the temperature climbs to a high of 87, nearing the record high of 90 set in 1928. There's a chance of a thunderstorm in spots during the afternoon with the AccuWeather forecast. I'm meteorologist Joe Lundberg on today's 97.5.
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Number one on the charts for the second consecutive week, that was Taylor Swift's Patient Zero right here on today's 97.5. 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
1: Boulevard Harper's Ferry Public Library is hosting Crafty Storytime with Appalachian Snail, taking place tomorrow, October 14th, beginning at 10:30 in the morning at 151 Polk Street in Harper's Ferry. 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Maroon 5, Billy Ocean, and Huntrix are on the way to kick off your 2 o'clock hour on this Tuesday. Keep it on Today's 97.5.
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In the spirit of spooky season, we're going to be talking about walking in the dark in a cemetery, and specifically without anything on you. Here's Andres.

0: Today's 97.5, more music and better variety. Parker Stone hanging out with you for a little bit longer on this Tuesday workday. We've hit October, mid-October specifically. It's creepy season, it's spooky season, the fall is here, so I've got a question for you. How much do cemeteries at night give you the creeps? A new poll online asks this question. You are asked to cross a large cemetery in the middle of the night. What do you take with you? And sadly, a friend who's slower than you was not one of the options. Most people said they do it with a light, a flashlight, headlamp, or any torch. 10% of people said they do it with a weapon, whether it being a gun, knife, or club of some kind. 1% said they would do it with a religious symbol being either a cross or holy water or something like that. And 1 out of 5 said they'd do it without anything. No big deal. In the comments, someone said the biggest hazard is just tripping on something, so a lamp. Someone also joked, what the heck would I need a gun for? Another person said, I mean, if I'm going to bring a weapon, it might as well be a stake. And finally, someone chimed in with the brilliant idea, I'm going to bring some snacks. Would you need anything to cross through a large cemetery at night? Let me know on the text line, 1-888-797-5975.
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9: Jenny Thacker is running for delegate in Jefferson County because she opposes Valley Link, the super high-voltage electric power line that is proposed to run through Jefferson County with no benefit to us. The Public Service Commission, 3 members appointed by the governor, will make the decision. Jenny Thacker wants to have the Public Service Commission members elected by the people so they are responsible to the people. Vote Jenny Thacker, paid for by Thacker for Delegate.

0: The Republican supermajority in the West Virginia legislature has failed to provide adequate pay for our teachers and school service workers. Our schools are underfunded because the Republican legislature has taken public school money to pay for private schools for the rich. Protect our schools. 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
1: Years of Weathering the Storm, presented by Johnson & Johnson Heating, Air Conditioning, and Plumbing. Here's today's Weathering the Storm moment. Remember that eerie haze in June of 2023? Smoke from the Canadian wildfires traveled hundreds of miles into the eastern panhandle, creating unhealthy air and a sky many of us won't soon forget.
2: Here's your Panhandle News Network forecast. This afternoon, expect mostly sunny skies and very warm weather as the temperature reaches a high of 86, approaching the record high of 90 set back in 1954. Tonight will be mostly clear and warm with a low of 64. Tomorrow will bring partly sunny conditions along with very warm and humid weather as the temperature climbs to a high of 87, nearing the record high of 90 set in 1928. There's a chance of a thunderstorm in spots during the afternoon with the AccuWeather forecast. I'm meteorologist Joe Lundberg on today's 97.5. Today.

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0: Marta Beck is running for the House of Delegates in the 98th District. Marta Beck supports clean, affordable drinking water for all. Marta Beck wants to repeal House Bill 2014. That's the law that will take away Jefferson County's ability to control data centers and will divert tax money from our county to Charleston. Marta Beck's opponent voted for that law. Jefferson County needs better representation. Vote for Marta Beck.
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1: Panhandle Fraternal Order of Police Lodge 83 is having their first ever gun bash taking place this Saturday, October the 17th from noon until 5 at Baker Heights Fire Department on Danbury Lane in Martinsburg. 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I'm Parker Stone. A big thank you, as always, for spending your workday right here on Today's 97.5. Danielle is coming up next at the turn of the 3 o'clock hour. She's got Desiree, Nikki Yore, and some Michael Jackson on the way to kick off the hour with you. Have a great rest of your Tuesday, and keep it on Today's 97.5.

0: Before her interview about West Virginia State Senate District 15, Elizabeth Ferris said something that caught our attention.
1: So the most damaging thing our legislators did is they helped pass a bill, House Bill 2014, that takes away all local control from folks in the Eastern Panhandle to decide if they even want data centers. And I cannot understand why my opponent voted yes on this bill when it so clearly is against our interests here in the Eastern Panhandle.
0: Have a question for Elizabeth? 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
2: Jenny Thacker is running for delegate in Jefferson County because she thinks average working people should be able to afford to buy gas and groceries, pay their rent or their mortgage, and be able to see a doctor or go to the hospital when they need to. 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Jenny Thacker will stand strong for working people. 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

0: The Republican supermajority in the West Virginia legislature has failed to provide adequate pay for our teachers and school service workers. Our schools are underfunded because the Republican legislature has taken public school money to pay for private schools for the rich. Protect our schools. 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

0: 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Jenny Thacker wants to suspend West Virginia's gasoline tax for as long as gas prices are abysmally high, and she wants to raise the homestead exemption. Jenny Thacker will stand strong for working people. Vote Jenny Thacker. 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

0: 26.8 inches of snow fell on January 7th alone. Now that's weathering the storm.
1: Here's your Panhandle News Network forecast. This afternoon, expect mostly sunny skies and very warm weather as the temperature reaches a high of 86, approaching the record high of 90 set back in 1954. Tonight will be mostly clear and warm with a low of 64. Tomorrow will bring partly sunny conditions along with very warm and humid weather as the temperature climbs to a high of 87, nearing the record high of 90 set in 1928. There's a chance of a thunderstorm in spots during the afternoon with the AccuWeather forecast. I'm meteorologist Joe Lundberg on today's 97.5.

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It's Mountain State Apple Harvest Festival week. 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And Rona will be live on location this weekend at the Apple Trample. 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
5: The countdown is on. The 47th Mountain State Apple Harvest Festival, presented by Potomac Bank, is coming October 15th through the 18th. 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
6: Marta Beck is running for the House of Delegates in the 98th District. 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Marta Beck wants to repeal House Bill 2014. That's the law that will take away Jefferson County's ability to control data centers and will divert tax money from our county to Charleston. Marta Beck's opponent voted for that law. Jefferson County needs better representation. 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

0: Know the issues. Know the facts. Be in the know with Judith Shumate, candidate for Morgan County Commission. Here's Judith.
1: You know, this is one of the very first questions I get from many people. I'm against data centers in the wrong place. Morgan County is not the right place. We don't have the water resource, and we need to do everything we can to stop it.
0: Stay informed. 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
2: Marta Beck is running for the House of Delegates in the 98th District. Marta Beck supports clean, affordable drinking water for all. Marta Beck wants to repeal House Bill 2014. That's the law that will take away Jefferson County's ability to control data centers and will divert tax money from our county to Charleston. Marta Beck's opponent voted for that law. Jefferson County needs better representation. Vote for Marta Beck.
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Jenny Thacker is running for delegate in Jefferson County because she opposes Valley Link, the super high voltage electric power line that is proposed to run through Jefferson County with no benefit to us. The Public Service Commission, three members appointed by the governor, will make the decision. Jenny Thacker wants to have the Public Service Commission members elected by the people so they are responsible to the people. Vote Jenny Thacker, paid for by Thacker for Delegate.

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Here's Rihanna.

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5: We're learning more about a crash in Morgan County on Monday, as reports are a person on an e-bike was hit by a vehicle and taken to Meredith Medical Center. This according to Morgan County EMS, who said it was a busy day as their crews were dispatched to 13 separate calls and additionally had to transport patients to War Memorial Hospital in Berkeley Springs, Berkeley Medical Center in Martinsburg, Winchester Medical Center in Virginia, and Meredith Medical Center in Hagerstown. This week, it's the 47th annual Mountain State Apple Harvest Festival. Here's President Mary Beth Blair with a snapshot of some of the events.
6: Royal Gala will be at the Trail Sound Racetrack on Thursday evening, Friday morning, the Pomona Ladies Brunch, and then we have coronation in the early evening, followed by the Grand Ball and Queen's Reception that evening. And also, all of our vendors, our large Makers Market vendor show for Saturday and Sunday, will be moving into the festival at the fairgrounds. So Saturday, we have several events downtown, of course, first in downtown Martinsburg. Apple Trample starts at 9 at War Memorial Park, and then our grand feature parade, that will take place at 1 o'clock.
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5: 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On 81, between Winchester, Martinsburg, and Hagerstown, there are no accidents on the northbound side. Southbound side, you've got a new crash near 40. Traffic is going to be delayed out of Mauginsville, but it's going to be like a parking lot. On 70 westbound, traffic is going to be a little bit heavy at 340, and then you're fine Hagerstown. Little bit of construction here before you get to Big Pool, so you've got a brief slowdown. On 15 Leesburg to Whitesbury, and on your way to Limestone School Road, it's off and on with the delays, pretty heavy into Luckett's. Busy on the bypass in Leesburg as usual, and Route 9 brief delays when you get to Harper's Ferry Road. I'm Allie Oakley with traffic. Today.

Today's 97.5, more music and better variety. I'm Danielle. Good afternoon. I'll be with you till 7. We'll be talking about Halloween coming up. Right now, it's The Calling on Today's 97.5.

0: Today's 97.5, more music and better variety. Danielle with you on your Tuesday, and Halloween's just around the corner. And between the candy and the costume, kids have all the fun on Halloween, right? Well, they get to do all the trick-or-treating. 70% of adults say the Halloween is just as much for fun for grown-ups as it is for children, according to the latest Halloween report. That number jumps to 81% among parents. They polled 1,000 adults across the country. But as much as they love adult-a-ween, that's a new phrase, I guess, they don't seem to have big plans for the night, as 62% say the perfect way to spend it is staying in, not going out. People decorate their house, watch horror movies, rewatch nostalgic Halloween episodes, but they just want to stay in and get cozy. Gen Z is even more into the holiday, though, as 68% call it their favorite, and 78% think it should be a national holiday. Two-thirds of Gen Zs treat Halloween as a multi-day celebration, which may be why one in three of them have called in sick to work the next day. Good thing this year it's on a Saturday. When it comes to candy, 75% say Halloween is the time to enjoy it guilt-free, and 73% buy candy even if they don't expect trick-or-treaters. 7 in 10 are firm believers in the Halloween parent tax, the right to take at least some of the kids' candy. And overall, 62% of the adults polled say they should be no age limit to trick-or-treating.
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2: 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On 81 southbound, it is a crash at 40. Traffic is going to be backed up to the Maryland PA line. 70 westbound, traffic slows at 340, and then you're going to be fine. Hagerstown to Hancock, 15 out of Leesburg to White's Ferry, heavy. Heavy before you get to Spinks Ferry to get to Luckett's, Point of Rocks, and Mountville Road. Route 9 in the Berlin Turnpike, traffic's a little bit heavy there, as well as Harper's Ferry Road. I'm Allie Oakley with traffic.
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0: Marta Beck is running for House of Delegates in the 98th District. Marta Beck wants to protect our historic farmland and encourage agriculture. Marta Beck opposes the Sidewinder bottling plant, which will take over 1 million gallons of groundwater daily from Jefferson County and will threaten the historic village of Middleway. Oppose Sidewinder, support farmland, and support Jefferson County's history. Vote for Marta Beck.
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3: 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Here's today's Weathering the Storm moment. Remember January 2016? Martinsburg recorded 31.9 inches of snow. Falling Waters reported 34 inches. And Shenandoah Junction, 35 and a half. Now that's weathering the storm.
4: Here's your Panhandle News Network forecast. Tonight will be mostly clear and warm with a low of 64. Tomorrow is expected to be partly sunny, very warm and humid, with the temperature approaching the record high of 97 in 1928. There is a chance of a thunderstorm in spots in the afternoon with a high of 87. Tomorrow night will be partly cloudy with widely separated thunderstorms and a low of 60. With the AccuWeather forecast, I'm meteorologist Jason Caterina on today's 97.5.

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1: 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On 81 right now between Winchester and Martinsburg, I don't see any accidents. There is one on the southbound side in Mogginsville. Traffic's backed up to the Maryland PA line. 70 looks okay leaving Baltimore, but heavy when you get to 270 over 340. Then you're fine into Hagerstown and Hancock. 15 out of Leesburg, not bad. Traffic slows getting into Luckett's and also when you get to Mountville Road. Route 9, traffic slows at Hamilton Station Road, the Berlin Turnpike, as well as Harper's Ferry Road. The rest of the ride to Charlestown and Martinsburg, traffic is okay. 340 and Harper's Ferry, both directions at Harper's Ferry Road, pretty busy. I'm Allie Oakley with the traffic.

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I guess it's Dracula's time of the year. I'm Danielle, and here's the Cutting Crew on today's 97.5.

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2: 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I don't see any accidents on the northbound side, even though it's going to slow when you approach Halfway Boulevard. 40 southbound side traffic is going to slow with the Maryland PA line to ride past 40 where there was a crash. 70 westbound traffic slows 355 over to 340, and then traffic is going to slow when you get to Downsville Pike to 81, then you're fine to Hancock. 15 out of Leesburg, it's heavy to White's Ferry, heavy to Luckett's, Point of Rocks, and Mountville Road. Route 9, you're lining up for the Berlin Turnpike, Hillsboro, Harper's Ferry Road, then you're fine Charlestown to get into Martinsburg. I'm Allie Oakley with the traffic.

0: Republican Governor Patrick Morrisey wants a super high-voltage power line run through Jefferson County's farms to power data centers in Northern Virginia. His Republican allies in the legislature are afraid to oppose him, but Democrats will fight his power line. This time, vote for Democrats for the West Virginia Legislature. Paid for by the Jefferson County Democratic Association.
1: 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Oh man, there's something up there.
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5: We're learning more about a crash in Morgan County on Monday, as reports are a person on an e-bike was hit by a vehicle and taken to Meritus Medical Center. This according to Morgan County EMS, who said it was a busy day, as their crews were dispatched to 13 separate calls, and additionally had to transport patients to War Memorial Hospital in Berkeley Springs, Berkeley Medical Center in Martinsburg, Winchester Medical Center in Virginia, and Meritus Medical

0: Center in Hagerstown. This week, it's the 47th annual Mountain State Apple Harvest Festival. Here's President Mary Beth Blair with a snapshot of some of the events.
1: Royal Gala will be at the Trussell Racetrack on Thursday evening. Friday morning, the Pomona Ladies Brunch. And then we have Coronation in the early evening, followed by the Grand Ball and Queen's Reception that evening. And also all of our vendors, our large Makers Market vendor show for Saturday and Sunday will be moving into the festival at the fairground. So Saturday, we have several events downtown, of course, first in downtown Martinsburg. The Apple Trample starts at 9 at War Memorial Park, and then our grand feature parade, that will take place at 1 o'clock.
0: 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On this morning's Panhandle Live,

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2: 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I don't see accidents. The southbound side slows at the Maryland PA line to ride to 40, and then again when you start to get closer to 70 to Williamsport. Northbound side slows halfway Boulevard, and that's going to take you up to 40. 70 westbound, traffic slows 355 over to 340. Some delays when you get to Downsville Pike, and then you're fine into Hancock. 15 out of Leesburg, it's heavy to White's Ferry, heavy into Luckett's. Route 9, traffic is going to be busy in Hillsboro, and then just after Sagal Road, there was reports of an accident. On 270, traffic is still going to be quite heavy as you transition onto 15 into Frederick. I'm Allie Oakley. That's a look at your traffic. Today.

0: 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Danielle hanging out with you on your Tuesday afternoon, and here's Alex Warren.
1: They say the holy water's watered down, and this town's not

0: Need a pick-me-up?
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0: After her husband of 26 years passed away in 2018, an Idaho woman turned to mountaineering as a way to rediscover herself and began working her way towards conquering the tallest mountain on every continent. Last year, Ava became the oldest American woman to summit Mount Everest at 63. She's now completed 5 of the 7 summits and plans to tackle the remaining 2 in Indonesia and Antarctica next year. If successful, she'll achieve her original goal of climbing all 7 by age 70, a full 5 years ahead of schedule.
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3: 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Southbound side of 81 at Route 50, traffic is already very heavy. Traffic slows out of Mogginsville, the rest of the ride to 40 in pockets, and also at the Maryland PA line. 70 westbound, traffic slows 270 over to 340, and then you're going to slow when you get to Downsville Pike. After that, to Hancock, traffic's good. On 15 out of Leesburg, it's heavy to White's Ferry, heavy into Luckett's, heavy at Mountville Road. Route 9, I don't see any delays or major accidents. It will slow a little bit in Hillsboro. The rest of the ride to Charlestown and Martinsburg, good. Westbound side of 340 in Harper's Ferry, that's strictly going to be some volume. I'm Allie Oakley with traffic.
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0: Republican Governor Patrick Morrisey wants a super high-voltage power line run through Jefferson County's farms to power data centers in Northern Virginia. His Republican allies in the legislature are afraid to oppose him, but Democrats will fight his power line. 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
1: 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On 81 between Winchester, Martinsburg, and Hagerstown, no accidents. Southbound side pretty heavy on the way to Route 7 and Route 50. Southbound side slowing out of Mogginsville to ride to 70. 70 westbound, traffic slows Baltimore Beltway to 29 Ellicott City, while northbound 270 slows coming off the spur past Montrose Road. Local lanes are going to slow, getting past Shady Grove Road. From there, it's just going to stay heavy up toward Germantown Road. Traffic slows out of Clarksburg, and that's going to take you all the way up 15 toward Patrick Street, while the southbound side slows Liberty Road to Patrick Street, and then pretty heavy there at the Monocacy as well. 15 out of Leesburg, off and on to Luckett's. Traffic is heavy. Route 9, brief delays at the Berlin Turnpike. The rest of the ride to Charlestown and Martinsburg. Traffic is good. I'm Allie Oakley with traffic.
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The vast majority of our children are educated in the public schools. We're losing teachers to Maryland and Virginia because West Virginia refuses to pay them what they're worth. Jenny Thacker supports locality pay, which will provide our teachers, cooks, custodians, bus drivers, and other public workers a living wage. Vote Jenny Thacker, paid for by Thacker for Delegate.

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2: 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On 81 southbound, traffic is going to slow before and after Route 50. Southbound side is going to slow Mauganville to get past 70, while the northbound side slows Halfway Boulevard to 40. 70 westbound slows 355 over to 340, and then before you get to Myersville and then Mapleville Road after that, Hagerstown to Hancock, it's good. 15 Leesburg off and on to Luckett's, pockets of traffic heavy at Point of Rocks. Route 9, traffic slowing at Hamilton Station Road, Hillsboro, and then you're fine Charlestown to ride in toward Martinsburg. And Route 7, pretty heavy, Route 9 past Hamilton Station Road. I'm Allie Oakley with traffic.
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0: Stay informed. 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
8: We're learning more about a crash in Morgan County on Monday, as reports are a person on an e-bike was hit by a vehicle and taken to Meredith Medical Center. This according to Morgan County EMS, who said it was a busy day as their crews were dispatched to 13 separate calls and additionally had to transport patients to War Memorial Hospital in Berkeley Springs, Berkeley Medical Center in Martinsburg, Winchester Medical Center in Virginia, and Meredith Medical Center in Hagerstown. This week, it's the 47th Annual Mountain State Apple Harvest Festival. Here's President Mary Beth Blair with a snapshot of some of the events.
9: Royal Gala will be at the Trussell Racetrack on Thursday evening. Friday morning, the Pomona Ladies Brunch. And then we have Coronation in the early evening, followed by the Grand Ball and Queen's Reception that evening. And also, all of our vendors, our large Makers Market vendor show for Saturday and Sunday, will be moving into the festival at the fairgrounds. So Saturday, we have several events downtown, of course, first in downtown Martinsburg. The Apple Trample starts at 9 at War Memorial Park, and then our grand feature parade, that will take place at 1 o'clock.
8: 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On this morning's Panhandle Live, we heard a special proclamation from Governor Patrick Morrissey's office, read by Richard Dennis.
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13: 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North southbound, a little bit heavy there at Route 50. And then the rest of the ride to Martinsburg and Hagerstown. Traffic's pretty good. 70 westbound, slowing after the Baltimore Beltway to 29, Ellicott City. And then you're going to slow 270 over 340. And then traffic slows on the approach to 81. On 15 out of Leesburg, it's very heavy to get toward Luckett's Route 9. Traffic slows when you get to Hamilton Station Road. The rest of the ride to Charlestown and Martinsburg, traffic's okay. Leesburg Bypass, you're talking about a lot of volume right now. I don't see any accidents on Route 7, but it's heavy past Route 9 and Hamilton Station Road. Then you let go Berryville to Winchester. I'm Allie Oakley with traffic.
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0: 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Well, it almost went away. We'll talk about it coming up right now. It's Enrique Iglesias on Today's 97.5.
1: Let me be your hero. Would you dance if I asked you to dance? Or would you run and never look back? Would you cry if you saw me crying? And would you save my soul tonight? Would you tremble if I touched your lips? Or would you laugh? Oh, please tell me this.

0: 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When I was a little kid, my grandparents only had an AM radio, and they lived here in Martinsburg, and so we could get WEPM, which today is celebrating 80 years on the air. 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Also, some companies like Tesla, Volkswagen, and Volvo have been nixing AM radios from electric vehicles and plug-in hybrids because EV motors can affect the sound, making it staticky. But legislation is working its way through Congress that would require all new cars to have an AM radio. Backers say it's critical to guaranteeing all Americans still have a way to access emergency information, among other things. Congress has been kicking around radio-related bills for years, but right now experts say there's overwhelming support from both sides of the aisle. It has already passed in the House and it's expected to cruise through the Senate by the end of the year. AM radio is still used by more than 4,000 stations across the country. That includes sports and talk radio, as well as religious programming and foreign language news, sports, and music. 82 million Americans listen to AM radio regularly.
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0: 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There are no accidents. 70 westbound slows 270 over to 340. Then again, when you get to South Mountain, the rest of the ride to Hancock, it's good. 15 out of Leesburg to Luckett's. Traffic is going to be quite heavy. Route 9, traffic still slowing at Hamilton Station Road, Hillsboro. And then when you get to Cider Mill Road as well as Harper's Ferry Road, you're going to find some of those brief delays. On the westbound side of Route 7, heavy leaving Leesburg. And that's going to stay with you until you get to the Berlin Turnpike where traffic just lets go. I'm Allie Oakley with traffic.
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There's a chance of a thunderstorm in spots in the afternoon with a high of 87. Tomorrow night will be partly cloudy with widely separated thunderstorms and a low of 60. With the AccuWeather forecast, I'm meteorologist Jason Caterina on today's 97.5.

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Today's 97.5, more music and better variety. Let's go back to the end of the 90s when we thought Y2K was going to wipe out all the computers. Here's Christina Aguilera on today's 97.5.

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1: 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On 81 between Winchester, Martinsburg, Hagerstown, there are no accidents. 70 westbound, new accident at 81 has you almost backed up to Downsville Pike, and then you're fine to Hancock. 15. Leaving Leesburg, it's pretty heavy to White's Ferry, then north of Limestone School Road to Luckett's. Route 9, traffic slows as you go to Hamilton Station Road and slowing in Hillsboro, Harpers Ferry Road, then you're fine, Charlestown to Martinsburg. Route 7, traffic is going to slow out of Leesburg, and that's going to take you past Hamilton Station Road. O'Malley, Oakley with traffic.
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0: 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More music and better variety. Ah, time for sleep intelligence. Here and now, I have two great tips to help you fall asleep and sleep more deeply. First, about 90 minutes before you climb into bed, I want you to soak your feet in hot water, about the temperature of a comfortable bath, for 15 minutes. Dr. Shelby Harris is with the Behavioral Sleep Program at Montefiore Medical Center. Dr. Harris says, by warming your feet, you will dilate the blood vessels. That's going to draw blood away from your core. That's going to reduce your overall body temperature. See how that works? And as you know from listening to this program, lowering that core temperature is the key to triggering the production of sleep hormones. Then one more. 20 minutes before you hit the sack, try some deep breathing. Deep breathing calms the sympathetic nervous system, reducing stress hormones and heart rate. And it's been shown to help people go to the deeper stage of sleep and wake up less during the night. And that's true even for people who chronically have poor sleep.
1: IFYL. Intelligence for your life.
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0: Today's 97.5. More music and better variety. All right, my intelligent, healthy listeners, if you've got an active lifestyle, that would be one that includes walking the dog, perhaps waiting tables or heavy-duty chores in the house or garden, it turns out you might be getting all the exercise you need on a daily basis to be healthy. According to the CDC, everyday physical tasks that take at least 10 minutes to complete can be considered, quote, mini workouts, and can strengthen your immune system and your muscles, boost your mood, and lower your risk of disease. And exercising even more won't necessarily provide increased health benefits. In fact, it could actually lead to overuse and injuries. Plus, research shows that several short bursts of exercise throughout the day lowers blood pressure more effectively than one longer, more strenuous exercise session. Bottom line, an active lifestyle where you get at least two 10-minute mini workouts during the day can improve your health and be all the daily exercise you need.
1: It's intelligence for your life.
0: 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Just go to Tesh.com, find out where you stand. 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

0: The countdown is on. 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

like 10,000 spoons when all you need is a knife. 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

0: today's 97.5. More music and better variety. Well, there's plenty of research, plenty of data to support this saying. An apple a day can keep the doctor away. But experts say just make sure it's an organic apple, because a recent study in the journal Frontiers in Microbiology found that an organic apple, not treated with pesticides, contains more than 100 million diverse bacteria, making it much better for our health than conventional apples. And those millions of microbes are important for maintaining a healthy gut, which is linked to everything from lowering your risk of developing allergies to better mental health. Organic apples also taste better, according to the research. It comes down to a microbe known as methylobacterium, which enhances flavorful compounds. Organic apples have significantly higher amounts of that microbe and those flavorful compounds. So for your health and your taste buds and your microbiome, organic apples are worth the extra cost.
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0: 2 days, tons of fun, all part of the Mountain State Apple Harvest Festival. One of the highlights of our four-day celebration is the festival at the fairgrounds, Saturday, October 17th and Sunday, October 18th. Enjoy the pancake breakfast, apple contest, maker's market with a variety of vendors, live entertainment, a rodeo, and an all-American Jeep show. 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And thanks to the West Virginia Army National Guard, this year's Festival at the Fairgrounds event sponsor.
1: The Jefferson County Circuit Court upheld the Planning Commission's decision that the Sidewinder water bottling plant does not follow local zoning. That decision has been appealed to the state Supreme Court, but Sidewinder is still trying an end run around the courts. Elect Democrats to stop Sidewinder. 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
3: 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And you know, we need to listen more and talk less. 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
1: Welcome back to Intelligence for Your Life. John Tesh with you. I believe I've given this tip at least three or four times over the last 20 years, but we always get a great response. I wanted to go over it again because I use it all the time. I get up in the middle of the night a lot. And you know, when you get up in the middle of the night, you flick on the lights and you're basically blinded going from darkness to light. But there's a ridiculously simple solution that I love. I use it all the time. As I said, pirate vision. Basically, you give yourself an eye patch by covering one eye with your hand before you switch on the lights. Then do whatever you need to do, keeping that eye covered. And then when you switch the lights off again, you uncover that eye. It was already acclimated to the dark, so you'll never stub your toe in the dark again. It's pirate vision. Pass it on.
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